Still Feeling Fine by the Booth Brothers. You're listening to The Sound of Home, and I'm Rachel. I'm actually filling in for Paula this evening, and I just want to say I hope you are still feeling fine after this wonderful hot summer day. Get you some water, take a deep breath, and I hope you're still feeling fine. Up next is Preach Jesus by Down East Boys.

Triumphant Quartet, you're listening to The Sound of Home, and I'm Rachel. Now, we had the incredible honor of being out at the golf course today for the Pastors Masters, and I just want to tell you one thing. There was a lot of pastors there, and I don't think a single one of them was wearing sunscreen. So, to all of you congregants out there, if on Wednesday night your pastor walks up to the pulpit and he is bright red, I guess you could say it's our fault. Because we had them out playing golf all morning today, but it was also kind of their fault for not wearing sunscreen themselves. So if they're red, I guess just don't blame us.

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That was the Mid-South Boys here on The Sound of Home. I'm Rachel, and our verse of the day, it's found out of Hebrews 9, verse 24, and it says, "For Christ did not enter into a holy place made with human hands. He entered into heaven itself to appear now before God on our behalf."

Breaking Loose by Weeks Revival. You're listening to The Sound of Home, and I'm Rachel. I'm actually filling in for Paula for the next couple of days. And I have a question for you. What is the most memorable meal that you have ever had while traveling, while on a trip to somewhere? It could be a family vacation, could be a work trip. But what is the most memorable meal you've had? Well, I was thinking about this. My family, whenever we went on vacations, it wasn't let's go out to eat at every restaurant for every meal. No, we took a loaf of bread and we made sandwiches on the way to our destination. Or if we were going in a festival or somewhere like the beach, we would take our own meals. So that way we wouldn't have to leave and go get food. So I think my favorite meal was probably when we were on our way to Disney World one year. We just made sandwiches in the back of the car, and on we went to our destination. It got me thinking, my parents are on their way to Florida right now, and I wonder if they took a loaf of bread with them, or if they're stopping at places along the way. I guess with less kids in the car, they have more money to stop and get the meal they want along the way. But what is your most memorable meal that you've ever had while traveling? You can let me know at 800-658-0353.

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Phillips and Banks here on The Sound of Home. I'm Rachel, and our vice president, J.D. Vance, and his wife, Usha, welcomed a baby boy into the world this last Sunday. They announced the birth of their son, Alec Neil Vance, on Sunday, making it for the first time in over 150 years that a sitting vice president has welcomed a child while in office. The last sitting vice president to become a father was in 1870. He was under Ulysses S. Grant. So that is crazy. It's been 150 years since a sitting vice president has had a baby while in office. And that is a blessing that they got to welcome another child into the world to join their other three children. And I just hope and pray that this is not a stressor in their life, but rather it is a blessing and something that can bring them joy while in stressful moments. So I think we should all just take a moment out of our day and pray for their family, specifically for peace and wisdom.

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Broken people like me. That was Anthem Edition here on The Sound of Home. And I'm Rachel. And Guzzlers, it's our new series that we are bringing to you this summer. And it's brought to you by Pure and Clean. This week's episode, it's titled Sunny Smiles. It's a bus full of little kids that bust into Guzzlers. And they blissfully are unaware that their teacher is no help when the little children get out of hand. They're chaotic. So these children who help run the store, they must step in and manage the chaos. So the lesson in this episode is be kind by jumping into helping. This episode is going to be available this Friday at kwfc.org. It's also on YouTube and any podcast streaming platforms. So go to KWFC and you can listen to all of the previous episode and listen to the one that's coming out this Friday.

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After Sunday by Divinity, you're listening to The Sound of Home, and I'm Rachel, and I just read this incredible article, and it says that going to museums and movies, it could slow down aging. Now, this was a study that showed that with measuring cultural habits against the biological age, that going out and doing activities could help you live longer. So it says that older adults who attend more often tend to be wealthier, better educated, and in better health to begin with. Differences the researchers adjusted for statistically. So even so, they're not equally within reach for everybody. The author argues that expanding affordable access to museums, theater, or similar venues could broaden participation amongst groups that currently attend less often. So what they're saying here is those people who are getting out and being active, they're going out for walks, they're going to parks, they're going to the aquariums, museums, they are attending and they are seeking after healthier activities. Those are the people that live longer. And that's the correlation. If you are active, then you can tend to be healthier over time. So I guess this is just my plea to my husband. Hey, you can take me to the aquariums and museums and to parks so often, so that way we also could live healthier and live longer.

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That was the Taylors here on The Sound of Home. I'm Rachel, and I'm filling in for Miss Paula for this week while she is out doing her own thing on vacation. And I have an unfortunate news for all of you individuals who have a lead foot. So any of you who even go just a few miles per hour over the speed limit, a new study was found by simply following the posted speed limits, U.S. drivers would save 6.7 million gallons of fuel every day. Even better, based on the data collected, millions of vehicle trips given on an average daily driving distance of 28.6 miles, driving at or below the posted speed limit just only adds 54 seconds to your drive. So if you think, oh, I'm going to cut down time, well, you're really not cutting down a lot of time, and you're wasting even more money that way. So every time you're driving by a speed limit sign, take notice, take note of what it says, and that's how you can save on gas.

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We are broken by High Road. You're listening to The Sound of Home, and I'm Rachel. Our verse of the day, it's found out of Hebrews 9, verse 24. It reads, "For Christ did not enter into a holy place made with human hands. He entered into heaven itself to appear now before God on our behalf."

That was Karen Peck in New River with God Gives Good Answers here on The Sound of Home. And I'm Rachel, filling in for Paula today. And great news for this weekend only. 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

That was the Hoppers here on The Sound of Home, and I'm Rachel. My husband and I went to Andy's last night because it was National Ice Cream Day, and so we therefore decided to go get custard instead of ice cream. And we were sitting there in line, and we were thinking to ourselves, do we want to get our normal, regular toppings on this custard, or do we want to go in a completely other direction? So both of us got completely different items from the menu than we normally get. And it got me thinking, what is your favorite topping or flavors? Because I'm just an Oreo gal. You can give me one thing ice cream with a bunch of Oreos and I could dip into it and be just fine. But my husband, he loves all sorts of toppings in his custard. So he loves chocolate chips. He likes cookie dough, caramel, anything. He just likes a lot of stuff in his ice cream. But what is your favorite flavors or toppings to go in your custard or your ice cream? You can let me know at 800-658-0353.

That was Mark Bishop here on The Sound of Home. I'm Rachel, and I'm filling in for Paula while she is out. And I just want to shout a big thank you. Thank you for praying for people in this community. Thank you for praying for the ministry of KWFC. And thank you for giving to the ministry as well. We would not be able to do what we do without you and your love and your support. 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If you would like to learn more about how you could give to KWFC, go to our website, kwfc.org.

That was Troubled here on The Sound of Home, and I'm Rachel, and I was thinking, where are you listening from? Because I'm listening from right here in Springfield, Missouri. So where are you listening from? Are you listening from a couple of states over? Maybe Michigan or Florida? Are you even listening from around the world? It could be England, or it could be just right across the street from us. I don't know. I would love to know where you are listening from. So grab the KWFC app and tap on the mobile mic and check in with me on your name, your city, and your state or your country that you are listening from. And we will randomly choose listeners this week to win free music from some of our favorite artists. So where in the world are you listening from? We would love to know.

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That was Poet Voices here on The Sound of Home, and I'm Rachel. One of my favorite times of the day is when I get to sit down and read the devotional out of the Word for You today. In our devotional, it's found out at James 3, verse 10. It says, out of the same mouth proceed blessing and cursing. These things ought not to be so. It goes on to say, now a competent physician wouldn't clean your tongue and send you home. No, they would determine the source of your problem and then treat it. And the heart that surrendered to God precedes a tongue that is under control of His Holy Spirit. Again, Solomon said, words from the mouth of the wise are gracious, but fools are consumed by their own lips. That was out of Ecclesiastes 10, verse 12. So it got me thinking, are you having a forked tongue? Are you saying curses out of your mouth and then blessings out of the other side of your mouth? We should take this moment and repent to God if that is us with a forked tongue and allow Him to train us how to be better and be more like Him.

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That was Better Days Ahead by the Browns. You're listening to The Sound of Home, and I'm Rachel. And this one family in Arizona, they did have better days ahead. They had their worst nightmare, and it turned into an extraordinary miracle when their 18-month-old son was pulled from a backyard swimming pool. They actually took him to the hospital, and he was declared dead. And his family left the hospital carrying an unimaginable grief. And I cannot imagine how they did feel in this moment. But several hours later, something incredible, something miraculous happened. And I believe it was because of God. Because hope refused to leave that family after this toddler was found dead. And he was pronounced dead. He was found hours later alive in the morgue. So his parents were called, and they had the most incredible day of their life, walking in to their own miracle. Their child, who was pronounced dead from drowning, came back to life. And the thing is, he did not suffer any brain damage. And it is giving them incredible hope as they walk towards the future and the road of recovery together. Isn't this just miraculous? Can it be anything but God? Because one moment you're grieving the loss of your precious child, and then hours later, he is alive.

James and John by Gold City. You're listening to The Sound of Home, and I'm Rachel. And do you have a heart of prayer? Do you want to take others' problems or other people's praises and present them to the Lord? Do you have a heart of prayer? Because every prayer begins with somebody willing to say, "How can I pray for you?" Our prayer line volunteers are ordinary people with compassionate hearts and a desire to point everyone towards Jesus. If God has given you a listening ear and a heart for prayer, this is probably your ministry. And you can learn more about becoming a prayer line volunteer today at kwfc.org.

Three Heath Brothers here on The Sound of Home. I'm Rachel, and our verse of the day, it is found out of Hebrews 9, verse 24. It says, "For Christ did not enter into a holy place made by human hands. He entered into heaven itself to appear now before God on our behalf." This verse explains that Jesus serves as our ultimate high priest. Unlike Old Testament priests who had to offer animal sacrifices, animal blood in a physical temple, Jesus entered into the very presence of God in heaven. His once and for all sacrifice permanently secured forgiveness and direct access to God for us as

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Bright New Day by Hope's Call here on The Sound of Home. And I'm Rachel. I'm filling in for Paula today. And the bright new day, it got me thinking about night, ironically. And I was thinking about the most comforting sounds to fall asleep to at night. So I grew up in the middle of nowhere, Arkansas. And sometimes we would have our windows open during the middle of night so we could hear the cicadas or all of the just random bugs all around. We weren't close to a road, so we didn't hear any vehicles. It was just nature. That is the sound that we fell asleep to. And then I got married and I moved to Springfield with my husband, and our outside noises are of car horns, of sirens going down the road. It is chaos if you open the windows to hear the noises of nature. And so we usually sleep with a fan on to drown out all of the additional noises. It's just white noise of fan. So what is the most comforting sound for you to fall asleep to? You can let me know at 800-658-0353.

That was the Down East Boys here on The Sound of Home. I'm Rachel, and home isn't always where you are. It could be anywhere you're sleeping this summer. So whether you're visiting family across the country, or you're just around here in the Ozarks, you can take The Sound of Home wherever you go. 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

This is Max Licato. Dean Lynn and I had enjoyed a nice dinner at a local restaurant. As we received our bill, a church member spotted us and came over. After we chatted a few moments, he took our bill. "I'll take this," he said. Guess what? I let him do what he wanted to do. I let him take it away. Someday we will stand before God. All of us will be present. All of us will have to give an account for our lives, every thought, every deed, every action. Were it not for the grace of Christ, I would find this to be a very terrifying thought. Yet according to Scripture, Jesus came to take away the sins of the world. John 1:29. On that day, I will point to Christ. When my list of sins is produced, I will gesture toward Him and say, "He took it. Let Him take yours." This is Max Licato.

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0: Ronald Olivier once lived a life marked by violence, crime, and prison. But even after all he had done, Ronald discovered that no one is beyond the reach of God's grace.
1: No matter what situation you were in, no matter what you had done or doing, if you really give your whole heart to God, He can do something with it.
0: While your life might not be marked by crime, we are all guilty of sinning against God. Thankfully, there is hope in Jesus Christ. Billy Graham explains.
2: The Bible says we have all sinned. When I stand at the gate of heaven, I'm going to throw myself on the mercy of the court. My only reason for being in heaven will be the grace of God and the cross of Jesus Christ.
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If I know me, I could fail to trust you, Lord.

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Have you ever found yourself in a moment when you need prayer, but maybe it's such a sensitive or possibly shameful situation that you don't feel comfortable praying with someone you know? 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
1: The Sound of Home.

The following contains mature themes. Parental guidance is suggested. How do you do? It's often said, if you go looking for trouble, you'll find it. But for some, trouble finds them. Some are born into it, shaped by circumstances they never chose. The woman in this story was one of those. Raised in a broken home with little guidance or hope, she faced adult burdens far too young, and her life soon spiraled downward. It would be easy to think she didn't care, but that would be wrong. Because beneath the ruin was a heart still capable of change, a change that was everlasting when her heart, her mind, her very life were unshackled.

0: Tina, would you stop sweeping? You make me feel like I don't keep the house clean enough.
1: I'm gonna have a baby soon, Mom. I need it to be safe.
0: I know you're gonna have a baby, but you make it seem like I've never cleaned the place. I do the best I can.
1: And now I'm doing the best I can. I can't believe you're upset that I'm cleaning up a bit.
0: You never did it before.
1: Bruce and I want our baby to be able to breathe when he or she comes to live here.
0: Bruce wants. He's controlling you, him and his parents.
1: Mom.
0: And that church.
1: His parents and that church have done more to help us than you and Dad have.
0: Stick with him if you want to ruin your life.
1: For real, Mom? You're smoking around your pregnant daughter and you think Bruce is the problem? You probably think I should get another...
0: I saved your life!
1: No, you didn't! I still have to live with that every day. It's too painful.
0: You don't know how hard it is to raise a child.
1: No, but I'm gonna find out. And you're not gonna stop me this time.
2: 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Pacific Garden Mission is the oldest continuously operating gospel mission in the country, meeting the needs of thousands of lives each year. Men, women, and children come through our doors every day looking for food, warmth, and direction. Our counselors minister to their spiritual needs, directing them to the one who sticks closer than a brother, which is what this program celebrates. Now for broadcast around the earth, here is episode number 3940 in the series Unshackled, the program that makes you face yourself and think. In our last show, we met a young girl who was molested and made pregnant by an uncle, then forced by her parents to have an abortion. When we pick up her story at age 16, she is pregnant again, but committed to having the baby. Will a loving boyfriend be enough? Find out as we continue with part two of the true story of Serena Dykeson, right now on Unshackled.
1: Mom and Dad never liked my boyfriend, Bruce. Mom thought he was controlling, probably because he showed more interest in me than they did. I'm sure they thought it was his idea to keep the baby, but that was all me. After my parents made me get an abortion when I was 13, I decided there was no way I was ever going that route again. Fortunately, Bruce supported that decision, as did his church.
3: And we ask your blessing on our meal, on our congregation, and our time this afternoon. In Jesus' name, amen.
4: Amen. Amen.
3: All right, folks, don't let it get cold.
4: Why don't you sit down, Serena? I'll grab you a plate.
1: Sounds good. You're okay with that?
3: Hey now, why don't you both sit for a minute? I'll fix you a couple plates.
4: You don't have to do that, Pastor.
3: I know I don't. Humor me. You two could use a break.
1: Everyone's been so nice at the church.
4: Yeah. That stuff they got us at the baby shower is gonna help a lot.
1: I'm not used to this support. My family's pretty well checked out.
4: I suppose we do look like we could use a break. Maybe you should cut back on your hours at the gas station.
1: You should talk. You look wiped out.
4: Balancing my job and graduating in a couple months. But I can't quit. We need the money.
1: I know.
4: We still need to figure a few things out. Where we're gonna live and stuff.
1: Bruce was right. There was a lot we needed to figure out. He was finishing his senior year of high school. I was in my sophomore year. And we were broke as a joke. And then there was my family.
0: I'm telling you, Serena, you're having that baby today.
1: It's just Braxton Hicks contractions, Mom. I've been having them all week.
0: You need to call Bruce. Have him come get you so you can get to the hospital.
1: It's Sunday morning. He's at church where I should be.
0: Except you're about to have a baby.
1: If I go to the hospital now, they're just gonna send me back home. Bruce is coming over after church. We'll figure it out then. Bruce arrived after church, and we hung out around the house. The contractions continued, and at about 9:30, I gave in to my mom and went to the hospital. It was a good thing, too. Our daughter was born at about 11:30. After her delivery, there was so much joy in the hospital room. All the stress and tension with my parents was, for the moment, taken away by a healthy, beautiful baby girl. Unfortunately, that perfect moment in time couldn't last. I brought her home with me so Bruce could concentrate on the last couple months of high school.
5: She's my granddaughter. I'm not gonna let anything happen to her.
0: I'll keep her with me, Dad. It'll be all right.
5: What's the matter? You don't trust me.
0: Are you kidding me? I mean, are you really asking me that?
5: Don't answer that.
0: Dad, just stop. Hello? Oh, hi, Mr. Dykeson. It's Bruce's dad.
5: Tell him to stop calling here.
0: Shh. What? No, not you. Yes, of course you can come see your granddaughter.
5: I don't want them in my house.
0: Oh, you heard that? That's okay, I can meet you outside. Nope, no problem at all.
5: Give me the phone.
0: Dad?
5: Mr. Dykeson, listen to me. We don't want you here. Leave my daughter alone. She's my granddaughter too. Oh, and this is my... Oh, is that so? Well, you're not coming into my house.
0: Wow, Dad. You just yelled at the nicest guy in the world. The guy who never argues with anyone. The guy who cares more.
5: What?
0: He cares more than you do.
1: Things weren't going to get better with my parents, so I made a tough choice. I moved out of their house and filed with the state for emancipation. I took our daughter and what little I had, and moved into a bed and breakfast that was owned by friends of Bruce's parents. Not surprisingly, that didn't take care of all the stress. Even though Bruce was a pretty good father, and he tried to be as hands-on as possible, we still had a lot of disagreements on how to raise her. I mean, how could we not? We both were raised very differently. Our wedding took place on the same day as Bruce's graduation from high school.
4: Relax, they'll be here.
0: You don't know that. My parents have probably never set foot in a church.
4: Serena.
0: Mom said they didn't have clothes to wear. As if that's a reason to miss your daughter's wedding.
4: I know you're stressed out. Whatever happens, it'll be okay.
0: Will it?
4: If you and me leave together and we're still on speaking terms, that's a win.
0: Yeah. Well.
5: Serena?
0: Dad? Mom?
4: Told ya.
0: Dad, I've never seen you in a suit before.
5: Your old man cleans up okay.
0: Thank you.
4: Hi, Mr. and Mrs. Lemaire.
5: Bruce?
4: I don't mean to rush this, but my best man has a shift at McDonald's he needs to get to. And no, that's not a joke.
5: Sure. Sure. Where do we go?
0: Left side, in the front row.
1: Somebody told us that the first 5 years of marriage were the hardest. Ours included Bruce getting better job opportunities, me graduating high school, and having another baby. A boy we named after a doctor on the show ER. In one of life's twists, the doctor who delivered our boy was the same doctor who recommended I have an abortion when I was 13. In the midst of all the good things that happened, I was still struggling with insecurities. I wasn't happy with how I looked, how we lived. You name it, I wasn't happy with it.
6: You look nice today.
0: Just today. Didn't I look nice yesterday?
6: You look great yesterday. I think I told you that you look great yesterday.
0: I'm not sure you meant it then either.
6: Wow. You used to be able to take a compliment.
0: Yeah, before I had two kids that messed up my body.
6: You look fine, Serena. You look great.
0: Say it a few more times and you might believe it.
6: I give up.
1: When our boy was 5, I got pregnant again. Bruce and I were both excited about this baby. But things didn't go as we had planned. At one of the checkups, the doctor was unable to find a heartbeat.
6: Are you okay?
0: Take a wild guess, Bruce.
6: I'll take that as a no.
0: Are you okay with this? With losing a baby?
6: No, not at all.
0: It's not gonna hurt you to show some emotion.
6: Just because I don't holler or throw stuff around doesn't mean I don't feel bad, Serena. This hurts me too.
0: Yeah, right.
1: I started to resent Bruce after that. I read his self-control as detachment and thought he didn't care about me or the baby we lost. When a guy in our neighborhood, Henry, was charged with sexually abusing children, I went nuts. I mean, this guy had been in our house, around our children. It could have been our kids. It bothered me that Bruce didn't seem to care. At least not as much as I did.
5: Just
6: Just calm down. We can talk about this.
7: Talk about what? He was fooling around with kids. He needs to be put away or executed.
6: Executed? Does Indiana have the death sentence anymore?
7: It should.
6: Okay, fine, Serena. But remember, hell is forever.
7: Good. I hope he never...
6: What's wrong? What's going on?
7: It's my... Something's wrong.
6: Come on. We're going to the hospital.
1: That pain I had was a ruptured ovary. They performed an ultrasound and saw my pelvis was full of blood. Without surgery, I would die. So, they removed the ovary. Not long after, because of continued pain, they told me they thought I had endometriosis. And we made the tough decision to have a complete hysterectomy. I'd always wanted more children. But now that door was closed forever.
6: Do you think that's a good idea? I mean, you're still recovering from surgery.
7: I drink it because it takes away the pain. If you ever felt anything, you'd probably drink too.
6: Come on, Serena. This isn't you. Your kids need you. So do I.
7: You don't need me, Bruce. You have your job.

0: My life was a hot mess, but it shouldn't have been. I had a husband who loved me, two great kids. I even had a job as a therapy assistant in a nursing home, which I liked a lot. But like they say, hurt people hurt people. And I hurt Bruce.
1: Where are you, Serena? Are you coming home?
0: I'm staying with Angie for a while. I want you to leave me alone. For a while.
1: What can I do for you? You said moving out of the neighborhood where Henry lived would fix things. It clearly hasn't. Are you still drinking?
0: Don't worry about it.
1: I'm gonna worry about it. I love you.
0: Well, maybe you shouldn't. Bruce was persistent. He really wanted us to work on our marriage. And the random acts of kindness. One day, he came over to my friend's house after a snowstorm. I watched him from the window while he cleaned the snow off my car, shoveled the driveway, just because he knew I hated the cold. Another time we had a fight on the phone and I started cussing him out, not knowing that the kids could hear everything I said. I was embarrassed. But rather than fix the problem, I kept drinking and even started using drugs. Soon I was partying and drinking every night.
2: Are you about ready to pack it in, lady? We're trying to close up.
0: I'm texting my friend for a ride. It won't be... There they are. They won't give me a ride.
2: You don't have a car?
0: I do, but I'm too...
2: Yeah, we all saw how much you drank. Tell me the truth. You were baked when you came in, weren't you?
0: Are you gonna judge me?
2: Yeah. You come into our restaurant high, spend 3 hours drinking like your life depends on
0: you it. You don't know me.
2: You've been trying to get a ride home for the last hour. Yeah, we've been watching. Every time your phone rings, you get excited, and then you're disappointed that nobody will help you. It's pretty pathetic.
0: I'm finding out who my friends are, that's for sure.
2: Yeah? Well, get one of them to come over here and pick you up. I don't care where you go, but you're not going to stay here. Unlike you, the rest of us have lives we need to get on with.
0: She was right. I needed to get my life in order. The problem was, I'd messed it up so bad, burned so many bridges, that I didn't know if I could fix it. My friends wanted nothing to do with me. My parents had problems of their own, and even if they didn't, they were no help to me. Bruce? Could I call him? Or had I wrecked that relationship too badly? I stumbled out to my car. I sat there and wept. I knew I had to break free from all the garbage that was controlling me. Without hardly thinking about it, I just cried out to God. God, I have nothing left but you. Please, I need your help. Suddenly, I felt God's presence in a way I never had before. And I felt something else. Something I had never felt before. Hope. As I pulled into my driveway, I felt hope. Bruce, were you waiting for me?
3: Yep. Come here.
0: I don't...
3: You're home, Serena. You're home.
0: Bruce held me, and my heavenly Father also wrapped me in his arms with this feeling of comfort that I will never forget. His love lifted me out of my dark pit. I was no longer drowning. For so long, I felt dead inside. I would go through the motions of each day with such emptiness. That simple prayer I'd said brought me life. I knew right then and there that God had answered my prayer. Now that I was home, and my husband had taken me in his arms and showed me grace too, I was on my way to healing. The first time back to church was more difficult, but Bruce asked some

0: the men to be praying for me as I fought off an anxiety attack. As I sat there, I could almost feel the enemy's chains fall off, and I lifted my hands in worship, praising God as I hadn't been able to before.
1: Hey, babe. How's your day?
0: Eye-opening.
1: Want to tell me about it?
0: I think I have to tell you about it. It involves you.
1: Okay.
0: First, I have to apologize to you.
1: Apologize? For what?
0: As I was reading the Bible and praying today, it occurred to me that I had been placing you ahead of God. I made you my protector. I wanted you to fix everything, and it never occurred to me that you can't fix everything.
1: Wow. I never realized that you felt that way.
0: Well, that's it. You can't be my number one any longer. God has to fill those areas that you can't.
1: Well, praise the Lord. I needed you to take that pressure off me so that God could fill that space.
0: You didn't give up on me.
1: If I gave up on you, I'd be giving up on me too. And the kids. I still think we have a ways to go, but we're making it work, right?
0: We were working on a relationship and fixing the family. I still had a lot of baggage, but with God's help and Bruce being understanding, things were getting better. I still wasn't able to open up in counseling about my abortion all those years ago, or even my bitterness with Henry, the guy who had sexually assaulted kids in our old neighborhood. But in my prayer and Bible time, God showed me how to deal with that too.
1: Hang on a second, Serena. You're telling me you're not angry with Henry anymore?
0: I don't like or approve of anything he did. I'm just not going to let it control me anymore.
1: That's great! I'm really happy to hear it! What brought this about?
0: Something I read today.
1: I like where this is going.
0: It was in Lamentations, chapter 3. Here, let me read it to you. I called upon thy name, O Lord, out of the low dungeon. Thou hast heard my voice. Hide not thine ear at my breathing, at my cry. Thou drewest near in the day that I called upon thee. Thou saidst, fear not. O Lord, thou hast pleaded the causes of my soul. Thou hast redeemed my life. O Lord, thou hast seen my wrong. Judge thou my cause.
1: Good stuff.
0: God took up my case. He redeemed my life. I believe he's upholding my cause too.
1: If Henry was right here in front of you, what would you say?
0: The same thing I'd say to my Uncle Rodney. I forgive you. I cannot forget it, nor would I trust him. But I can forgive.
1: You mean it?
0: God forgave me. He's helped me with all this bitterness I've carried since I was a kid. If I can't forgive other people, then I'm just hanging on to the pain. Except now I'm the one causing the pain.
1: That's pretty deep. You are not the same girl I met on that school bus all those years ago.
0: I'm not. And I'm glad I'm not. God has changed me. I don't know how else to say it.
1: I think that says it perfectly.
0: You hear these phrases Christians use. Born again. New creation. Well, I understood what they meant now. I was different. A new person with new desires and goals. I developed a burden to help people who were hurting and in crisis. Bruce and I began working in a variety of ministries that serve those very people. God had restored our family, and he used us to help others. Life went on. In 2015, our little girl became a bride herself. In December of 2018, she and her husband were blessed with a beautiful, healthy girl. That little peanut brings us joy and laughter, a constant reminder of God's love. I sometimes think how different our lives would have been if Bruce and I had not chosen life for our lovely daughter.
1: Hey, hon, you want to go on a date?
0: I don't know. I was going to scrub the bathtub.
1: Seriously. There's a new Christian movie showing. I want to support these things.
0: Yeah, they've been getting better lately. Sure, I'll go. As long as you buy me a big bucket of popcorn.
1: Deal. I may even throw in a pop.
0: What's this movie about?
1: I don't even know.
0: What's it called?
1: Unplanned?
0: Unplanned is the true story of a Planned Parenthood employee who is now a pro-life advocate. She used her story to speak out against the industry that has taken millions of lives. If you're wondering if it was hard to watch, it was. As the credits began to scroll on the movie screen, and the audience sat in complete silence, I felt the overwhelming presence of the Holy Spirit speak to me. I knew right there in that theater that it was time to tell the rest of my story. I had been open about my past sexual abuse and counseling. So much healing had taken place in my life, but there had been one area I was not willing to approach. I knew that sharing about my own abortion was another level of shame, guilt, and trauma. I had locked that painful experience away in a vault, but Unplanned opened that area of my heart. It was as if God was gently prompting me to step out in faith and share my story too.
1: You're talking about changing the whole focus of your personal ministry.
0: I've been hiding this thing about myself for a long time, Bruce. Think of how many babies could possibly have been saved if I'd spoken out before.
1: I'm not disagreeing with anything you're saying. But are you sure this is something you can do? I mean, can you handle it all coming back to the surface?
0: I've never spoken to anybody about my abortion. Not since you and I sat in that car when I was 15. I really believe God is telling me to do this.
1: Okay. Then I won't stand in your way. How can I help?
0: I have no idea.
2: St. Joseph County Ride to Life. This is Megan.
0: Hi. Megan, my name is Serena Dykeson. Can I tell you my story?
3: Hi, Serena. My name is Cindy Michelson. I got your name from Megan.
0: Oh, yeah, hi.
3: I write a pro-life blog, and I wondered if you would be interested in writing an article, telling your personal story.
0: Oh, wow, I don't know. I mean, that's a little different from telling people in my small groups and living rooms.
3: I've heard some of it, and I think it could be powerful. You never know who needs to hear what you've gone through and how you came out the other side.
0: Yeah, I think you're right. Okay. All right, just let me know what you need me to do. I knew I needed to be obedient and share my testimony, no matter what the response might be. My story eventually made it on a few pro-life news outlets, and all of a sudden, it seemed every time I opened my social media accounts, I saw my article shared. I began to get one message after another of people thanking me for sharing my story. I was amazed at all the responses. For weeks, I would get new people reaching out to me, or news sites asking if they could share my story. Out of obedience, I had told my whole story, and God was using it. Through the process, I began to see the hand of God. He was directing me all along the way. The healing process continued for me in a way I hadn't thought of. God had created two lives in me that never came to live in this world, but they were real people. In a time of prayer, I had a beautiful vision of a young lady and a young man. I believe that they were my aborted daughter and the boy I had miscarried. I named the daughter Eliana Grace, and Bruce and I named our son Malachi. Now, because of what Jesus has done, I know they will be waiting for me when I go home to heaven.
4: Through several pro-life ministries, Serena Dykeson has been able to reach thousands of women caught in a difficult position, considering taking the life of their babies. She and Bruce continue to share the good news of salvation through the Lord Jesus with whomever needs to hear it. And what about you, listening friend? If you understand what this salvation means, that Jesus saves, and you want to trust in Him as your personal Savior, you can. As an act of faith, communicate that to Him right now. There are no special words, but if you'd like help, you might say something as simple as, God, I know that I'm a sinner. And I know that because of my sin, I deserve to be eternally separated from you. Even though I do not deserve it, thank you for loving me and providing the sacrifice for my sins through the death and resurrection of Jesus Christ. I believe that Jesus died for my sins, and I trust in him alone to save me. From this point forward, help me to live my life for you instead of for sin. 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This is program number 3940. Heard in the conclusion of the true story of Serena Dykeson were Angela Morris, Suzette Mayobre, Patrick Thompson, David Zarbach, and Cheryl Lynn Galimo. Original music, Don Badorf. 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

some glorious morning, they will come from all nations, from every generation. Side by side, they will march into the celestial city of Jehovah. And in perfect harmony, they will begin humming a new song. A song composed by God, arranged for His children. As the saved by grace approach the land of their dreams, the host of heaven will step aside. Even the angels will be silent. 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For it is a song reserved for voices who once cried out for the Redeemer. Those washed in the blood of the Lamb. 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

0: I had the same need. I probably didn't have the same opportunity, but I did have the same need. Our rising verse this morning from Jeremiah 31, verse 25 says, "For I will satisfy the weary soul, and every languishing soul I will replenish." I think that's aimed at the morning
1: team.
0: Staying
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5: Severe storms come on suddenly, and when they do, hail can leave a lot of damage in its wake. 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
0: Feels, do you feel a little tired for a Tuesday?
1: I do. Yesterday, it was hot.
0: Get weary in well-doing? I know we're not supposed to. We're not supposed to be weary in well-doing.
1: You know what? I got a little bit. I got in need of a napping. That's what I got.

0: Two's company and three's crowd. But that's okay. The whole goal is to make heaven crowded, right? Dave, Rebecca, and you.
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0: is the Lee Park Worship and the team featuring Todd Smith with Goodness and Mercy on the Sound of Home. Good morning, Dave and Rebecca with you on the morning after the big day.
1: Right. Yesterday was a big day, and you and I were just having a conversation about life. And and as, you know, things come up in life, little things can steal our attention. Big things can steal our attention.
0: Yep.
1: But how often do we think of all of these things that are just continuing to go right, you know? And I saw this reminder today that says, God is still providing, and don't rush through your blessings. And so before we ask God today for one more thing, let's take a moment to thank him for what he's already done. He's already provided in life's struggles, and it reminds us that even in the middle of them, God has never stopped being faithful.
0: Amen.
1: We get distracted, and we wonder, well, where is God in this? Well, he's in all the other dozens of things as well. So pause today with a grateful heart. Let that be a reason to worship.
2: A siren is more than a command for you to pull over. It's a cry for help and an invitation for you to take an extra 10 seconds and pray. There's someone who needs your love in the back of that ambulance.
3: So pray with us at Rick's Automotive every time you hear a siren.
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5: Our Sound of Home forecast, sunshine today and close to 100 on the air temperature, the heat index up to 110, so we have a heat advisory in effect. Overnight will be clear, upper 60s, and then on Wednesday, not nearly as humid, and it will be a little bit cooler as well, upper 80s on the high, and we keep the sunshine. It'll be sunny on Thursday. Looks like we'll stay in the mid-80s, maybe some showers by Friday. I'm meteorologist Steve Hamilton.

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1: You know, I was I spent the day outside with you yesterday at the golf course and just chatting with people and laughing with people. And I got to tell you, we had one pastor come up to us and he's like, I know exactly who you are. I can tell by your laugh.
0: That was pretty funny.
1: Isn't that funny?
0: Yeah.
1: And then I was hanging out with my family last night and we were laughing about something. And then, you know, you go to bed and you start a whole new day the next day. And what's on my heart this morning is just a gratitude for joy. Because we live in a world that really wants to distract us and take that away.
0: Yeah.
1: But I'm thankful for that today. So, Father, we thank you that you are the creator of all things. This beautiful earth. I mean, just spending a day outside, we can look around and we just see your goodness. And Lord, I just thank you for joy. I thank you for great conversations. I thank you for laughter. I thank you for a spirit that just helps us to look at other people and say, you know what? God created you. You are a child of God, and I am thankful for you. My heart is just full of looking around at people who are just on a mission for you, Lord, and help us to be a people today that see that mission and can encourage others. We thank you for it. In Jesus' name, amen.

0: Absentee voting is underway for the August 4th primary election in Greene County. Voters who need an absentee ballot mailed to them have until 5 o'clock Wednesday to submit their application. Starting today, eligible voters can also cast an absentee ballot in person at the Greene County Archives building without providing a reason. A valid photo ID is required. Missouri has a new law on the books that holds drunk drivers more accountable when their actions kill a parent. Bentley's law requires convicted offenders to pay child support to surviving children. Melanie's law, meanwhile, increases penalties for fatal or serious DWI crashes. It also expands the use of ignition interlock devices. Supporters hope the new law will provide help for families who are left behind. A high-speed chase in Stone County ended with a suspect in jail and three deputies injured. Authorities say 26-year-old Gavin Lundgren of Kimberling City fled a traffic stop early Saturday, abandoned his car, and jumped into the water before being arrested. Three deputies had minor injuries during that arrest. Lundgren faces multiple felony and misdemeanor charges and is now being held without bond. The deputies are expected to recover. There's a look at news. I'm Sarah Forehead.
1: A siren is more than a command for you to pull over. It's a cry for help and an invitation for you to take an extra 10 seconds and pray. There's someone who needs your love in the back of that ambulance.
2: So pray with us at Rick's Automotive every time you hear a siren.

0: celebrating God, country, and community in the land of the free and the home of the brave.
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0: Hoppers with Here They Come on the Sound of Home. You are shining and rising with Dave and Rebecca and Dennis and Gail.
1: Where are Dennis and Gail?
0: Well, I was asking myself the same thing right as soon as I mentioned their name. They're not in here, but they are. Dennis and Gail are so much very in here. Mm-hmm. They're not behind the microphone, but they make the microphones work, which, by the way, and we're going to talk about this a little bit later on. All things new. Rebecca and I have come into the studio, and we feel like, where are we at?
1: It's like getting a new car, but you didn't get the 15-minute tutorial.
0: We got the 5-minute, and it was just enough to get things going. But there's some mechanical things. In any case, we're blessed. We're thankful, but it is a little weird.
1: Because of all the help of Dennis and Gail.
0: Yeah, and if they were here, we'd probably be just like, guys, I'm sorry, but we don't know what we're doing. It's just new things, new buttons, new all the things. But Dennis and Gail, because of your loving support, we are able to do what we do, making Jesus known over the airwaves of KWFC and around the world on the app and our website. Dennis and Gail, guess where they live? Arkansas girl. They live in Omaha, Arkansas. Do you know where that is?
1: Yes.
0: Omaha, Arkansas?
1: Yeah.
0: That's where they live. And they're sporting Christian Radio KWFC, and we couldn't be more grateful for Dennis and Gail this morning.

0: And Rebecca this morning.
1: Happy day.
0: Happy day. You know what time of year it is, friend?
1: It's like dog days of summer.
0: Yes. And yeah. I don't want to be, you know, a downer, a Debbie Downer, but back to school stuff is happening.
1: Right.
0: And one of
1: right.
0: those things is to get the high school physical, the junior high physical as you head into,
1: right.
0: you know, whatever sport you're going to do.
1: Football two-a-days.
0: Football, even our friends that march in the marching band, right?
1: Correct.
0: So,
1: all of that.
0: A friend of a friend is going through a situation, and I am amazed by this. Okay. She takes her son to get his physical to check the box for right. him to participate in marching band yeah. in August. And while they're getting said physical, the doctor says, wow, you really grew a lot this summer. You know, he physically shot up a few inches, and he said, but I don't feel like your chest has caught up, and there's a lot going on with some pressure on your heart and on your lungs. And before they left that appointment, they had a cardiologist, and there were some tests done, and now he's going to get this bar put in his chest
1: wow.
0: to help push it out.
1: Wow.
0: I say all that because he just went for his physical as he started a new school year.
1: One of those things we would probably suspect is just, well, we got to make sure we cover our bases.
0: Right.
1: Just make sure we're doing diligence. But there's a reason.
0: There is a reason.
1: This is like exhibit A of the reasons why you do it.
0: And, you know, you just kind of, there are times in life where it's time to go do a yearly checkup. It's time to check in with your doctor. Let's be thankful for these things, these reminders. Sometimes it is just checking a box, friend, where you're like, okay, I just got to go in and get this done. And it wasn't on my bingo card to walk out of here with a cardiologist.
1: Right.
0: But let's be thankful and mindful.
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0: Does it seem like that was just a week ago Friday? Not 2 weeks ago this coming Friday, but just a little over a week ago.
1: Right. And our brains just switch gears because now I'm like stuck in August. I just need to be present in this moment. But now I'm looking at who else coming to Southern Gospel Picnic.
0: And, right. And all of that. It's just
1: all
0: crazy
1: the planning.
0: How the year just runs away. But yes, it was just a week ago this past Friday. Those folks, Jeff and Sherry, were here in Springfield and what an amazing night. I'm still remembering some great vibes, great times with Jeff and Sherry and the Mid-South boys. They really impressed a lot of people.
1: They did.
0: And it's because they're really, really good.
1: What is the average Southern Gospel song length of time?
0: Well, that one was 3 minutes and 35 seconds. And that one's probably in the heart. I haven't done the search down, but typically Southern Gospel songs about 3.5 minutes.
1: Do you feel like you could get a good workout in during 3.5 minutes?
0: Me?
1: Yeah.
0: Or the average person?
1: I'm just saying, a new world record was set for how fast the mile was ran, and he ran it in 3 minutes, 42.66 seconds, so right under the 43. So the old record was 3 minutes and 43 seconds. He did it in 3 minutes and 42 seconds.
0: And hundredths, probably. Crazy.
1: So that record is now being held in England. His name is Josh Kerr.
0: How old is Josh?
1: It doesn't say. By looking at him, he's 20-something.
0: That's phenomenal. That's phenomenal. I remember when we were still kind of flirting with the 5-minute mile. Not that long ago in my lifetime. Oh, somebody broke the 5-minute mile. And now somebody's taking that by 1 minute and 20 seconds.
1: Yeah. Well, think about it. Like, my 5K playlist has several songs. Josh's would have 2. That's wild.
0: Oh, my goodness.
1: Yeah.
0: Yeah, that is.
1: Yeah.
0: Wow. 3 minutes and 42 seconds. Mm-hmm. I don't know if I've got a car that would go a mile in 3 minutes and 42 seconds.
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4: First sound of home forecast, sunshine today and close to 100 on the air temperature, the heat index up to 110, so we have a heat advisory in effect. Overnight will be clear, upper 60s, and then on Wednesday, not nearly as humid, and it will be a little bit cooler as well, upper 80s on the high, and we keep the sunshine. It'll be sunny on Thursday, looks like we'll stay in the mid-80s, maybe some showers by Friday. I'm meteorologist Steve Hamilton.

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0: 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We were already talking a little bit about some stuff happening in August and in the fall, and there is one way you can stay in the know with everything going on here at KWFC. We call it The Loop.
1: Oh, stay in the loop.
0: Stay in the loop.
1: Yeah, it's wise.
0: And it's our newsletter. It doesn't come out every week. It's not going to, you know, we're not going to bombard your email, but it is a good way to stay in the know, especially if you're ever looking to be part of a contest or tickets. And you can sign up at kwfc.org.

0: You are shining and rising this morning. I don't know how many cups of coffee you have had.
1: I'm in the middle one.
0: You are. Mm-hmm. You know how the news, the information from maybe the FDA, these things kind of change a lot.
1: Like, and you, eggs. Are eggs good for you?
0: Right. Is red meat good for you or not? Well, today, I don't know about tomorrow, but today, drinking up to 5 cups of coffee a day is safe for most adults, and it is linked to a lower risk of stroke, diabetes. These are probably people that drink their coffee black, by the way, and heart failure.
1: Not all the sugar stuff.
0: Yeah, it lowers the risk of heart failure. So I found out today I might live forever, right?
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0: Vision on the Sound of Home. We got a burning question. Not like the question Rebecca was asking the pastors yesterday during the pastor's masters. She was putting the pastor on the spot. Is it Star Wars or is it Scripture?
1: It's so funny how close some of it is. In fact, full disclosure, some of it is probably the same line.
0: Probably some of the themes from Star Wars borrowed from the Scripture. So there'll be some close near things, but
1: some of the things that Luke said and some of the things that Luke said are the same.
0: Yeah, that Luke and the other Luke. Yeah. Yes, good point. Good point. So, Pastor, if you guessed Star Wars and it was a Scripture, we're not throwing any kind of shade at you. We are not thinking anything other than because there's some close references there. In any case, had a little bit of fun with it. But the burning question we have this morning is for you, my listening friend. Where in the world are you listening? Where in the world are you listening to KWFC? Where? Just want to know. Got the app fired up. You're listening. We have people, and you and I know, we have people listening to us from all over the world, not just the 48 contiguous states. I mean, Guam, Hawaii, Alaska, all those. Want to know where in the world you're listening from. If you will, fire up the mobile mic and tell us, you could win some music that you may not even be able to buy yet. Got some relationships with our record labels. Brand new music that you may have the scoop on the world getting for free. That's what I'm telling you. Some digital downloads. You have to wait. If you win, you'll be able to get the music today. Just this moment. It's that fast.
1: In the know. That's cool. I like that.
0: So all you got to do is just tell us where in the world are you listening from. Your name, your city and town or state and country. Could be Missouri. Could be Netherlands.
1: Where in the world is Carmen? Do you remember that?
0: I think of the same theme. And maybe we need to come up with a theme song for this because we're going to do this periodically because we know that there are people listening to The Sound of Home
1: all over.
0: Yeah, put that on that list. All right, so where in the world are you listening from? Fire up the mobile mic and tell us. Could win you some new music.

0: The city of Springfield has received more than $3.5 million from the EPA to clean up contaminated property along the Jordan Creek. The federal grant will fund environmental cleanup at two former industrial sites near downtown. City leaders say the project will reduce flooding risk, improve water quality, and help prepare that area for future redevelopment. Springfield-based Convoy of Hope has deployed to Central Texas as deadly flooding continues along the Guadalupe. Millions of people there are under flash flood alerts as some communities are dealing with evacuations and rapidly rising water. Convoy's disaster response team is distributing food, drinking water, and cleaning supplies to affected families. Don't forget that starting today, absentee voting is underway. Eligible voters can also cast a ballot in person at the Greene County Archives building without providing a reason starting today. A valid photo ID is required. There's a look at news. I'm Sarah Forehets.
1: Behind every badge, every helmet, and every wheel of an ambulance is a servant who agreed to save your life before they ever met you. If you see someone in uniform today, thank them for that promise they've already made to show up for you.
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3: Your Sound of Home forecast, another heat advisory in effect today. We will get a break on the humidity by tomorrow and Thursday, but for now we're headed for near 100 on the afternoon high and the heat index close to 110 by afternoon with sunny skies. Overnight will be clear, we're in the upper 60s, and then we get that break on Wednesday, upper 80s and lots of sunshine. We're in the mid-80s and not as humid on Thursday, should stay sunny. I'm meteorologist Steve Hamilton.

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0: Peck and New River with God Gives Good Answers. It's almost like they knew. It's almost like they knew what I was about to talk about. I found this so encouraging. It's a daily devotional today that says, if you only step where the ground feels steady, you'll never know the God who parts the seas. So if you are maybe refusing to move until all the risk is gone, you'll spend your life watching miracles happen, but maybe to someone else. And God has never asked his people to trust what they can see. He has asked us to trust who he is. The reminder that the Red Sea didn't part because Israel had a perfect escape plan. It parted because God was faithful. And the greatest miracles are usually waiting on the other side of obedience. The greatest miracles are usually waiting on the other side of obedience.
1: That's a strong statement. Mm-hmm.
0: That means that we play a part in this relationship with God. And so step out. You know, if you know the thing that God's placed on your heart, you know that it requires some action. And I want to encourage you to step out and trust God today.

0: That's Mark Trammell Quartet. Not even Thomas could doubt it. Bless him. How many of us would be like Thomas? I got to see it for myself. I mean,
1: oh yeah, when,
0: you know, I feel,
1: that's my brother's name. I have used that line for 40 years.
0: So, you know, we give him a bad shake, but I think most of us would be in that boat. So, Thomas, our apologies.
1: No, I'm not sorry. I will still pick you about that. Doubting Thomas.
0: All right, no doubt about this. Guzzlers is a hit. We're getting all kinds of good feedback about this brand new podcast for the whole family. It is Melly's story. Melly works for her family gas station. Yeah. And right now, it's to fuel or not to fuel.
1: These episodes are so fun. They're somewhere between, 8 and 10 minutes. So maybe next time you're headed out to pick up groceries with the family, turn it on. You can find it there on our website, the big banner that says Guzzlers. This week's dramatic episode is to fuel or not to fuel.
0: That's the question.
1: That is the question. Dang. 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

0: Crab family joining us on our Tuesday morning experience as we shine and rise, Dave and Rebecca.
1: I love to hear about a good old secret menu. Do you know what I'm talking about?
0: A secret menu.
1: You know, with like certain fast food restaurants.
0: Okay.
1: There are like there are hidden things that they're famous for.
0: Oh.
1: Certain coffee shops have them. Sometimes, okay, here's a good one. Sometimes you can go through McDonald's and ask for the birthday cake. Did you even know that, Dave Taylor?
0: No.
1: Yes. Some McDonald's have an actual set of birthday cakes in the freezer. It's a white cake with a Ronald himself on top.
0: What?
1: I know. These are the things that you can...
0: Why wouldn't you know? They wouldn't let us know that.
1: There's this fun Instagram account called Mouth Attack, and they let us know all the fun things. Stuff that's coming out, the secret menus, what happens if you combined the chicken from one place and the fries from another. It's just fun. It keeps you updated on all things that are viral in the fast food
0: The account land. Is called what again?
1: Mouth attack.
0: So this is food-related things.
1: Uh-huh.
0: You have just educated me something. I have known McDonald's my entire life, whole life.
1: Okay, now here's the other fun thing. Speaking of McDonald's, they are releasing a combination called the Shake and Serve. Have you ever had a friend that loves sweet and salty?
0: Sure.
1: Maybe even a wife that likes a good old vanilla milkshake and the French fries together. Well, now you can get a little combo pack of that.
0: What?
1: Yes. Just drive through and ask for the Shake and Serve. I think that's a good, that's a good combo.
0: That's not on the menu, the hidden menu.
1: The hidden menu. It's Mouth Attack, and you can find it on Instagram or Facebook.
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5: Your Sound of Home forecast, sunshine today and close to 100 on the air temperature, the heat index up to 110, so we have a heat advisory in effect. Overnight will be clear, upper 60s, and then on Wednesday, not nearly as humid, and it will be a little bit cooler as well, upper 80s on the high, and we keep the sunshine. It'll be sunny on Thursday. Looks like we'll stay in the mid-80s, maybe some showers by Friday. I'm meteorologist Steve Hamilton.

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0: These are two viral, funny, random stories in one conversation. Are you ready?
1: Yes, I am now. I'm fully prepared.
0: Okay.
1: I'm sitting down ready.
0: All the fun we've had with the World Cup.
1: Right.
0: Okay. It's
1: Are they going to do it again?
0: Well, eventually. Oh, okay. But it's so fun that, you know, Spain won. Yay. Go
1: Congratulations,
0: team.
1: Congratulations, Spain.
0: But the thing that is still getting talked about is this photo from 2007 with Messi of Argentina.
1: Yeah.
0: And then baby Yamal of Spain.
1: I have seen this. So 17 years ago, this baby got a picture with world renowned.
0: It was some sort of fundraiser. And so his parents stood in line so that, you know, their baby could be part of whatever weird photo shoot this was with a soccer player and a baby bathtub.
1: Funny. It turned out that Yamal is now world champ.
0: Yes.
1: And these defeated two, Messi to do it.
0: That's right. 17 years later, totally different photo. And it's just, people have talked about it. You're going to see different, memes of it with different situations.
1: Been seeing that.
0: The favorite one, my favorite one, is Colonel Sanders of KFC.
1: Yeah.
0: Giving baby Ronald McDonald a bath.
1: Full makeup.
0: Yes.
1: Yeah, because we always make up our babies.
0: Just holding this baby clown in a bathtub.
1: So it didn't really happen. I mean, the colonel didn't really give baby Ronald a bath.
0: No, it's definitely an AI photo, but it is giving Luke, I am your father vibes 100%.

0: time with Free Indeed on the Sound of Home. I want to give a shout out to a friend we've actually had on the air here at KWFC a couple, two or three times. We've interviewed Chris Golden. That is the son of Bill Golden of Oak Ridge Boys fame. That Bill Golden, his son Chris, also a phenomenal musician.
1: Yes.
0: Plays and sings.
1: Runs making in the his family. Way.
0: It does. The DNA. You see it in the DNA. Chris was just inducted this past weekend into the Country Gospel Music Association Hall of Fame.
1: And congrats.
0: And here's the other thing. It's kind of sneaky. Maybe most people did not know, but the Country Music or Country Gospel Music Association is rooted out of West Plains, Missouri.
1: I did not know that.
0: Missouri is the home for the ICGMA, and this past weekend, Chris was inducted into the Hall of Fame.
1: Do you have your claps and cheers button ready?
0: Right, I should. Well, not today. If okay. I did, if I had it just as late as yesterday, would not have it today for the new
1: Woo!
0: Things. So congratulations to Chris Golden on a well-deserved honor Hall of Fame.
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1: Have you ever been in a conversation and someone just says, how can I pray for you? And you're like, well, okay, I'm good. You know, like, well, I don't really want to overshare right now. Right?
0: I think that's my default. Like, I got a lot going on, but do you really want all that?
1: Right. Well, yeah. That's kind of what I think about when I think about our prayer line, that there are, you know, amazing volunteers on the other end of that phone call or that texting that, you know, they're there to listen. This is what they have literally signed up to do. And sometimes it's hard, you know, to stop and tell maybe another church member, well, here's all the details that I would like for you to pray with me on. But when you call our prayer line, you have that safe conversation with someone who is trained and ready and happy to be there to pray with you, to pray for you. And I want to remind you of that number. It is 877-800-PRAY.
0: Yep. 877. I'll spell it out. 877-800-7729.

0: If you drink and drive, you are going to pay even more. Missouri now has a new law that will hold drunk drivers more accountable if their actions kill a kid's parent. Bentley's law requires convicted offenders to pay child support to any surviving children, while Melanie's law increases penalties for fatal or serious DWI crashes. Supporters say the new law will deter impaired driving and provide help for families who are left behind. A high-speed chase in Stone County ended with a man in jail and three deputies injured. Authorities say 26-year-old Gavin Lundgren of Kimberling City fled a traffic stop early Saturday morning, abandoned his car, and then jumped into the water before being captured. Three deputies were injured during that arrest, minor injuries. They are going to be okay. Lundgren is facing multiple felony and misdemeanor charges and is now being held without bond. There's Look at News. I'm Sarah Forhetz.
1: An officer's badge is more than a statement of authority. It's a promise they've made to step in front of harm and save your life.
2: If you see someone in uniform today, join us at Rick's Automotive and thank them for that promise they've already made to show up for you.
3: Your Sound of Home forecast, another heat advisory in effect today. We will get a break on the humidity by tomorrow and Thursday, but for now we're headed for near 100 on the afternoon high and the heat index close to 110 by afternoon with sunny skies. Overnight will be clear, we're in the upper 60s, and then we get that break on Wednesday, upper 80s and lots of sunshine. We're in the mid-80s and not as humid on Thursday, should stay sunny. I'm meteorologist Steve Hamilton.

0: No matter if you're the up with a jolt type or the barely roll out of bed type, when you're with Dave and Rebecca, you're the morning show type. 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

0: friend Catherine. If she's listening this morning, she could be listening while she drives to work.
1: Good chance this time of the morning.
0: Yeah. She could be listening on the app.
1: Out to the garden.
0: That's right. That's right. You know, she could even fire up her smart TV and listen to us in the living room. I don't know. I don't know how she listens, but I know that she does listen, and I know that she cares because she's an investor here. She is giving of her time, talents, and all the things by becoming a More Than Music Mission partner.
1: I love the term investor because that's exactly what you are. Catherine, thank you.
0: Yeah.
1: Thank you for loving us to do that.
0: She's right there in Houston, Missouri. So if you see Catherine as you're out and about today in Houston, Missouri, give her a high five.

0: first with a brush of grace. Is this still a thing? Is there still people being affected by it, or has this kind of run its course?
1: No, I think
0: it's still going on.
1: Still on the run.
0: Oh. Funny word choice.
1: But so Taylor Farms is at the root cause
0: of
1: this.
0: Taylor Farms?
1: I know.
0: I feel
1: it's all your fault.
0: I might be liable here. So what's happening with Taylor Farms?
1: So they reportedly are the place that the lettuce came from.
0: No, not that lettuce.
1: But then.
0: That lettuce?
1: That lettuce. Uh-oh. But then the FDA said, no, we're sorry. That was a false positive. But then they came back and said, but wait, there's some other tests that are still saying that this is true. You know, Taco Bell's released a statement. There's different places that have said, it's not us. We care about your, you know, your health, your concern. My question is it impacting you when you are ordering?
0: You said it is.
1: Yeah.
0: You said you're thinking about it twice.
1: Yes.

0: But it's kind of in my head.
1: When you have that story going on, nobody wants the explosive issue, you know, that's at the center of the conversation. Taco Bell's getting some serious shade thrown at them, and now Taylor Farms.
0: Mm-hmm.
1: We don't know if that's true or not.
0: Yeah. Well, you know how it is. We're not going to stop until someone is to blame,
1: right,
0: and then,
1: gotta,
0: you know, pays the toll.
1: Blame.
0: That's right.
1: Bless. Well, you did the thing the other day. You ordered donuts because we've never contracted a virus through any donut that we know of.

0: you are shining and rising this morning. Yep. Maybe you need a fun fact to walk into work with.
1: Okay.
0: A little quiz for the summer.
1: Okay. Star Wars.
0: No. Oh, okay. Who made the original Frisbee?
1: Whammo.
0: Uh-uh. It is simpler than you think, my friend. Back in 1871.
1: 1871
0: in Connecticut, there was a pie company that decided to use a metal pie and toss it across and have a little fun. Yeah. Name of that pie company? Frisbee Pie Company.
1: Oh, so we way overthink it.
0: Yes.
1: Frisbee Pie Company. They took their 9-inch pie making pan.
0: And that was
1: flung it.
0: That was their summer game within the area. And then it became, you know, it left Connecticut. And now we know it as the Frisbee.
1: Apparently the pies weren't all that great because the name then became synonymous
0: with
1: the toy.
0: Or they were so great that they had empty pie pans everywhere.
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0: A Singing News Fan Award finalist for favorite musician or favorite artist right there.
1: So would this be the first year or the second year that he's been a solo artist for this award?
0: He might be in his third year.
1: Okay, time flies. Solo,
0: but, you know, he's been up for this award now for favorite solos for a couple of years. And so I think at least three, maybe a skosh more. But definitely popular. Great decision from Scotty going solo. And that Broken Man Can just one of the evidences for good decisions, Scotty. So we're excited to see what his future holds for the Singing News Fan Awards. There are other people up for that, by the way.
1: There are. There are a few others that you'll recognize. Miss Lauren Talley, Michael Booth, Joseph Habedank himself, yeah, and Jonathan Wilburn. This is a category that I am not as familiar with these names, the favorite young artist.
0: Okay.
1: So tell me what you know about Caden Howe, the Down East Boys.
0: Okay. I do not know much about Caden.
1: Christopher Taylor, Ernie Haas and Signature Sound.
0: He's the new bass singer, isn't he?
1: Maybe.
0: I think. Yeah.
1: Elijah Moore or Elisa Moore.
0: With?
1: Jeff Tolbert and Primitive Road.
0: No, so probably the boy name.
1: Okay. Mm-hmm. Isaac Moore, the Inspirations.
0: Yeah.
1: And Kennedy Hayes from the Hayes family.
0: Yep, Mylon Hayes family. Well, the fact that they're young artists, there's probably not a whole lot to know.
1: Right.
0: Because they're just kind of getting started, young people. I was kind of surprised Isaac with the Inspiration because he's been like favorite tenor for a few years, but he's like favorite young artist. That's interesting to me. That one is.
1: Oh, you're right. He is down there in favorite tenor as well.
0: Yeah. And he's won that award a couple of times. So the fact that he's a favorite young artist.
1: That's we could kinda, walk away with several.
0: Oh, yeah. The Inspiration kind of owned it here the past couple of years. Singing News Fan Awards, the final ballot is out right now. Right now.
1: You've got until July 31st to cast your vote.
0: Which sounds like a long time away, but it ain't.
1: No.
0: It ain't. That's next Friday.
1: Yeah.
0: So there we go. Tightened up the world just a little bit there. If you're a subscriber, you already know the drill. If you're not and you'd like to be so you can cast your vote and get all the good information that the Singing News provides, you can go to our website, kwfc.org, and make the connection.

0: card to be in a bad mood listening to that song. I'm not saying it's impossible. If you have your
1: you
0: arms,
1: could do it if you wanted to.
0: I was going to say, it almost has to be by will that you're going to be unhappy listening to that song or unjoyful. You got your arms crossed. I don't care what you say. You're not going to make me have fun today. Charlotte Ritchie, bringing the joy with I Got Joy. And can I tell you, that is really one of our missions when we come in here every morning to just keep you company, share with you a God thought. The whole purpose of this is to help us kind of draw closer, each of us. And Rebecca and I would be the first to admit, we also want to draw close to God. Mm-hmm. There are things that we might say or a subject we might broach any given morning that helped us draw a little closer. We're not acting like the bee's knees on all things that make everybody, you know, get closer to God. We're on that same journey. We're on that same journey. I hope that you can say, you can check this box after every morning that these two people help bring joy into my life. Not every day is a happy day. Not every day is a really, you know, gleeful, jump up and, you know, shoot the cannon of confetti day. Right. But I hope that you can have that underwriting joy even in the hardest days that this life brings. There's this undercurrent of joy that we have because we know the Lord and we know He's got it. That He's in control of it. So, Father, we lean into that. We absolutely throw our trust on You today. And no matter what this day brings, You have given us a spirit of overcoming. That we know we win in the end of things. We know we're on the victory side. Help us to have that joy today. That even if the world is throwing its worst at us, that today we know our identity is not found in this world. It's found in You. That our joy is not found in this world, is found in You. And I pray that what You have planted in us will be very contagious, that we'll have the opportunity to share that joy with one that comes into our circle today. I thank You for Rebecca. I thank You for the friendship that we have. I thank You for every friend listening in and this experience that we get to share called The Sound of Home. We give You praise for it in Jesus' name.

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Terrific Tuesday. It is Tyrus. Delighted to be with you on this Tuesday morning at the Sound of Home. I was laughing at Dave and Rebecca this morning, shining and rising, talking about the invent of the Frisbee, how it just started as Frisbee Pie Company using their 9-inch pie tins as a toy during the summer. And I had to laugh. If the NHL, the National Hockey League, that is, ever got a hold of my biscuits, man. Reinvent the hockey puck. That is one thing I have not mastered. I am not a good biscuit maker.

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If I know me, I could fail to trust you, Lord.

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0: The Sound of Home. I'm Terrace. I don't know if you've read your devotion today. I'm just peeking into it. I glanced over it this morning and just kind of diving into a little bit more. But one of my favorite verses about being generous talks about giving stuff away. But then again, it flips the coin and says, if you give, you will get. If you sow, you will reap. If you are generous, more generosity will be bestowed upon you so you can be more generous. It is a, I don't want to say vicious cycle, but it is definitely a continual one that is increasingly plentiful as we trust God for the provision. 2 Corinthians 9:8, Paul writes, God is able to bless you abundantly so that in all things, now remember, my college professor said all means all, and what? Yeah, that's all means. So that in all things, at all times, having all that you need, you will abound in every or all good works. Now he who supplies seed to the sower will increase your store of seed and will enlarge the harvest of your righteousness. You will be enriched in every way or all ways so that you can be generous on all occasions. That's a whole lot of all, encompassing everything that we need to give to other people. God will supply. If we're generous, he continues to bless. It's a good reason to help, to reach, to love, to be concerned for our neighbor.
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heard the church bells chime. It was meeting time on a Sunday morning in spring. I took my place

been 10 years, and I'm still right here with my voice lifted in praise.

Hey, it is Terrace. You know you're listening to the greatest Southern Gospel station in the grand old, not even the USA. We're all over the world now. We would love to hear where you are listening from. If you're somewhere in the United States, not necessarily where our home office is. We are located in Springfield, Missouri, but we would love to hear where you're listening from. You need to use the mobile app, which is, if you're not listening on the radio, that's probably how you're listening. Most people are these days. 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Click on that. Tell us your name, where you're listening from. Give us a little bit of detail about you, and we might just be sending you some pretty cool swag.

0: The following is a statewide monthly test of the emergency alert system, originating from the Missouri State Highway Patrol in Jefferson City and coordinated with the local broadcasters in your community. 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
1: Good Tuesday morning to you. I am Terrace here at the Sound of Home. I think when we get to know people better, you ever met somebody that, you know, maybe your first instinct is an instant attraction? And I'm not talking, boyfriend, girlfriend or things like that. Just, you know, sometimes you click with somebody right away and sometimes you got to get to know them. You got to dig a little bit deeper. I think a lot of people, most people actually, we see the surface, kind of like the ocean. You know, some days it's tumultuous and we see the big white caps and we're just like, not going to approach that with a 10-foot pole. And other times it's placid and we just want to wade in and we're really comfortable. People are a lot like that based on what's going around in them, what's causing the stirring. But I think as we dig deeper, or if we watch like National Geographic and we see all those cool things and those waterfalls that are under the ocean, what? That was just crazy for me to even think that that was possible. You know, 80% of the world is covered by oceans, and yet only like less than 20% have we discovered what's down there and what's in there. And I think people are the same way. If we look at them on the surface, we might misjudge what's underneath. I think we should sit with people long enough to give them a chance to reveal who they are and to give us a chance to either change our attitude or adapt the way that we deal with them.
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You know, I've been called an awful lot of things in my lifetime, and, well, smart wasn't often one of them. But I was smart enough one day to call Jesus Christ the Lord of my life, and I called it quits to a whole lot of sinning. And it's because of that commitment that, well, some folks think it's funny and laugh and call me foolish. But let them go ahead and laugh, because you see, that doesn't really bother me at all. Because even a fool can see by the shape she's in that this old world's about to fall. But as long as I let Jesus call the shots, why, I've got nothing at all to fear. And when that roll is called up,

0: Thanks for taking Terrace with you to work. Figuratively speaking, of course.
1: Security.
0: She probably gets stopped by security for one reason or another.
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The sound of home. God gives good answers. That's Karen Peck in New River. I'm Terrace. Now, I don't know if you've had friends that I've made a couple of friends that we were thick as thieves almost immediately, just clicked. Everything was great. And then somewhere a year or two, a month or two, maybe it's a long-term friendship, there's this knife in your back all of a sudden. You're like, what in the world? Where did that come from? And it'll wreck you. It'll hurt your feelings. It'll kind of sour you on making friendships. And yet, I think if we could take that knife in the back and turn it into more of like a thorn in the side, maybe, if we could just think of that as being a, all right, that was uncomfortable. I have removed it. I have patched it up. I might still have a little bit of scar there, but I learned a lesson not to put all my hope and faith, and especially your faith for humankind, in one human or a group of friends, or maybe it's a neighborhood or is a church or something that you're involved in and it just turned sour. Please don't let that sour you on friendships of being a good person yourself. Learn the lesson, pull out the thorn, and recognize that there are still a whole lot of roses in that field. There are still a whole lot of people to love and who need love.

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0: I hope that's what we hear when we finally get the verdict on who is the best Southern Gospel DJ. We're going to be, yes, amen, it's Dave. We already know that. We're just waiting for everybody to get their votes in. If you are listening to or subscribing to the Singing News, you are the folks who get to vote for Dave. Please do that. Please let the voting board know that you really, really enjoy what Dave brings to the table. Not just great Southern Gospel music. Obviously, he's good at programming that, but he's a wonderful mentor and a great person to enjoy first thing in the morning when you're having your cup of coffee, just listening to the music and laughing and giggling with he and Rebecca. And really proud of what he's done for over 30 years with his ministry. And I think he deserves this award. And I'm going to do my best to make sure he gets it.
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Kingdom Heirs, that is a long last note, my anchor of hope. I was reading a couple of days ago about options, and you know, we have so many instant options now. We are inundated with information. We can find out what's going on across the world, across the street, in our neighborhood grocery store. We can find out all the bad news, all the good news, all the horrible things that we don't even need to know about. It's right there at our fingertips. Even if we don't go looking for it, it usually finds us sometime during the day, and we were never designed to do that. That kind of causes an emotional implode, right? You just can't take it all. An experiment was formed not too long ago at a company trying to sell different kinds of marmalades and jams and jellies. And they put 26 options out on the counter so that people could, wow, look at all these options. There were so many options that people were overstimulated with all the choices. And yet the same company a week later only put 6 options out there. And from the week they had all of them to the week they had 6 of them, they did 3 times as many sales when they only had 6 options, because we weren't geared to choose everything all at once in a short time frame. So remind yourself of that when you're ingesting all of the news, all of the things, all of the stuff, that you don't need to know all of that. We aren't wired that way. It's not good for us.

Sound of Home. It's Tara. So it's been, I guess, what, almost 6 weeks now. Mom passed away the 5th of June. And Mark and I, in 10 days, are jumping on a plane, going to take a cruise around the British Isles. Really looking forward to that. Never been on a two-week vacation before. And I was talking with a friend. I feel almost like I should feel guilty for being excited about doing things I haven't been able to do before. Because for the past 20 years, especially the past five, technically, but for 20 years, Mom lived with us. And the past five, and especially the past two, she really needed constant care. I traveled very little. We took short vacations. I think my longest time away from home was when I was able to come to Springfield for our fundraiser and share-a-thon last year. I just didn't stay away from home too much. And if my siblings couldn't take care of my mom, I didn't go. And so last night, Mark comes home about 5 o'clock. He said, "Hey, let's go see a movie." And I'm like, okay, because I didn't realize I can still do that kind of thing. You know, at my age, though, I'm too old to feel 45. You know, my friend was saying, "You're just doing what most people do when their kids go to college or get married. You're really just living your 40s all over again." I said, "Well, I never lived my 40s all over again because Mom was with us. And if we went, it was three of us. And if I left, it was with her permission." And then I felt guilty. She didn't make me feel that way. But it's funny, all the emotions you feel when you are, and I don't want to say not burdened, but guys, I never felt Mom was a burden, but it was still a responsibility that both Mark and I took seriously, and we loved our Mom, and she was fun. She was never a burden, but it's interesting. We have no dog. We have no strings at home. And you know, if I'm yawning a lot today, it's because we went to a late movie because we could. And I have to say, it's kind of fun.

0: The Collingsworth family, the sound of home. So mentioned a minute ago, Mark and I went to a movie last night. I had just finished over the weekend a Dowdle. The Eric Dowdle is an artist. If you haven't followed his stuff, he's kind of like a Kincaid, very focused on specific things. Like Kincaid was a painter of light. Dowdle takes countries and counties and thematic things and draws really cool stuff. Very modern take. But I did a puzzle on the U.S. of A., the 250th anniversary. And it was a history lesson as well. There were like 300 points of interest that were explained on the backside of the illustration of the puzzle. And I really enjoyed it. And then Mark and I last night went to a movie to see Young Washington, which was informative. It was interesting. There were parts of it I could have done without. But honestly, it was a good use of an hour and a half, a reminder of what makes a person tick, of bravery, of second chances, that failure is seldom fatal. It's most of the time a good teacher, a good reason to try again and to know better next time. I strongly suggest you see it if you get an opportunity this week. It's Young Washington, and it's safe for the whole family. It's very gory, lots of war, but that's what was, you know, Young Washington's life. But it's a good history lesson.
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9: This is Max.

Lakato. In one of Henri Nouwen's books, he tells about the lesson of trust he learned from a great trapeze artist. The acrobat said, "The flyer does nothing and the catcher does everything. I have simply to reach out my arms and hands and wait for him to catch me and pull me safely over the apron. The flyer must trust, with outstretched arms, that his catcher will be there for him." In the great trapeze act of salvation, God is the catcher and we are the flyers. We trust, period. We rely solely upon God's ability to catch us. And as we do trust Him, a wonderful thing happens. We fly. Your Father has never dropped anyone. He will not drop you. His grip is sturdy and His hands are open. Place yourself entirely in His care. And as you do, you will find it is possible, yes, possible, to be anxious for nothing. This is Max Lucado.

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If you find joy in serving Jesus, man, we could use helping hands here. Whether they're helping to set up at concerts or praying for other folks, we could use some prayer line volunteers as well as some Hope Squad folks to just help us represent the Sound of Home at concerts and events. And sometimes it's loading sound off of a big tractor trailer. Not usually. Most of the time, that heavy lifting is handled by other people, but it's just taking tickets and meeting people and representing the ministry. It's just a wonderful way to serve the Lord as you help this ministry get the word out and share the hope and joy of Jesus. If you'd like to volunteer in one aspect or another, just check out our website, kwfc.org, and see if you're a fit for one of the volunteer options that we have here at the ministry.

0: The Sound of Home. I am Tara. An interesting thing about most of us, our journeys, very seldom are they just gilded with gold and smooth and easy, right? A lot of times our lives are tough. Psalm, let's see, what chapter am I in here? Psalm 66, verse 10. This is a hard read, but it ends really nicely, like most stories who have hard parts in the middle. For you, God, tested us and you refined us as silver is refined. You allowed us to get into a trap. You placed burdens on our backs. You let men ride over our heads and we went through fire and water. But, my favorite word in scripture, but God, you brought us out into abundance. Stay the journey, stay the course. We enter in as fledglings. We enter into this faith walk unexperienced. We may have watched people go before us. We may have emulated their lifestyle, but we would not have seen what they've gone through to get where they are. It's the experience that teaches us, that tests us, that gives us the wisdom and the discipline and the endurance. We may have had a dream of what was possible, but God gave us the experiences to enable that possibility to happen through our faithful walk and through his gracious goodness.
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The Sound of Home. I am Terrace. Sometimes we tend to jump to conclusions or jump into the fray, but a good piece of advice that my dad taught me very young is that when somebody raises their voice to you, gets angry, might start throwing accusations or just being a bully, instead of jumping in and just adding to the fire, just look at them in the eyes and then just nod real slowly a time or two, like they're making sense to you, like you're receiving what they're saying, but you're keeping quiet and you're keeping calm. It calms them down 99% of the time completely and gets to the point where they feel really stupid because they're looking for a reaction. And when we don't react, when we act with calmness, with security in who we are, and in the fact that, it's probably really not about me, or if it is, I need to fix it. Own it, right? But then realize maybe they're just having a terrible day and we're just easy for them to lash out on. A, let's not make it so easy next time, but B, let's give them some calmness and let's give them some kindness. They probably haven't had it in a while.

The Sound of Home. I'm Terrace. It's not always easy to sing, is it, to find joy in the situation? And I think a lot of times that's because, well, I don't know, maybe you don't tend to do this, and I don't as much as I used to, which I guess is a good thing, but my husband's been really patient with me, and I've had a lot of good faith accountability partners who remind me that, for instance, a flat tire really is just a flat tire. Most of the time, it's not the catastrophe that my my overzealous, overreacting inner self wants to make it. It didn't ruin my day. It ruined an hour. Maybe I sat in traffic waiting for AAA to come pick me up, and that kept me from an accident. Maybe it just needed to calm down for a minute, or maybe I was going to fall asleep at the wheel. I don't know why stuff happens, and sometimes I probably never will. But I've just got to remember that a flat tire really is just a flat tire. A bad meeting or a bad review is just that. It's a lesson to learn and to say, okay, I didn't do well this time, but next time I know better. I've got a friend who's taking a really big test tomorrow for the second time. And we were able to talk about the lessons learned in failing the first time, that it wasn't faulty. It wasn't a finality. It wasn't, I'm not going to try that again. She said, now I know what to expect. I know how to study. And I actually feel better about it this time than I did the first time. I'm not going in fearing that I'm going to fail again. I feel like I'm going to do really well because I failed the first time. And I think that's a good attitude to have, to make our reactions fit the problem, not make the problem an overreaction that ruins our day.

0: The Sound of Home. I'm Tara. So this morning I popped open the window shade at the front of the house, which is where the sun rises. And I saw a whole beam full of dust. But I had to stand there and just stare at it for a minute because it was mesmerizing the way that the dust was dancing on the drift that I had set in motion by opening the window shade, and then the dust just dancing on the beam of light. It looked like little flecks of gold, almost like little pixie dust. And I mean, I'm not changing what the dust is. It's something I'm gonna have to sweep up tonight when I get home. And at the same time, just looking at it in a different light, just like just about everything we can approach, just gave me a different point of view. It was pretty. I enjoyed watching it.
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5: Richard Blackaby is co-author of the global bestseller, Experiencing God. 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

0: making all of work time feel like lunchtime. 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

got Jeff and Sherry Easter queued up for you with Anything But Happy. And I won't say that I was happy while I was with my mom as she was taking her last breaths here and her first steps into heaven. But I was surrounded with amazing nurses of faith. My niece was there. My husband came in shortly afterwards. And one of the precious nurses said, "Can you imagine the angels waiting for her to usher her into the presence of Jesus?" She said, "I wish we could see them now." And I have to tell you, that sure did make a really rough moment into a glorious one. What a blessing it is that we can grieve, but not without hope.

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0: Sound of Home. I'm Terrace. We just heard from the Taylors. Hey, if you don't follow the Babylon Bee, but you love satire, I suggest that you do follow it. Maybe you don't understand satire. Facetiousness doesn't apply to you. Well, then you probably won't enjoy it because it takes a little bit of a bent sense of humor. But this morning, the Babylon Bee headline was the cast. This is cruel. The cast of VeggieTales decimated by Cyclospora.
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The Sound of Home. I don't know about you, but there are some things I wish I did not have to have a digital leash to. I mean, now when you go parking somewhere to go shopping or whatever, you have to download an app to pay the fee. Just give me the box. Give me the meter. I have a pocket full of change all the time in my handbag. Maybe not so much pennies anymore. I was pretty pleased that I was due 78 cents back the other day, but they gave me 80 cents. And I thought, well, that's kind of cool rounding up. I get the benefit of the extra couple of cents for all that that matters. But on the other hand, of course, sometimes you're going to be losing it. But I don't want to go into a restaurant and then have to scan the QR code that's under the plastic tablecloth to see the menu. And I know a lot of people like that because the menus can be kind of grody and dirty and germy. That one's not so bad, but at the same time, as soon as I download the app, now they've got all my information and all that kind of stuff. I prefer a world where things were tactile, where I could make a decision, where I could park someplace for free if I didn't want to download an app. It just I don't know. It's different. And I'm griping. Sorry, don't mean to be. I still like living in this world, I will say. Most of that time, I think technology is a blessing, but sometimes it's just a little too intrusive.

The Sound of Home. I'm Tara Snow. When Mama passed away, the doctor said her heart's failing. She could probably survive a pacemaker procedure. My mom wasn't very verbal, but she was still pretty aware right up to the last few minutes. She's shaking her head. I said, she's got a DNR, sir. I'm sorry. She's almost 99. She doesn't want a pacemaker because everything else is failing. And he said, okay, we understand that. I just need to let you know the options. And yet, you know, she could have chosen that option, and she could have probably kept her heart going for another 6 months or a year. I don't know. But I think sometimes when God brings a natural end to things, we need to honor that. At the same time, I have friends that I am fervently praying for their healing. And I think this is an interesting, being a faith-minded person, I know the ultimate healing is 100% wholeness with Christ. So even in losing my mom, gosh, at 99, I shouldn't even be sad. I'm sad for me, not that she's gone. But she's so happy. She's so perfect right now. She's seeing a son that she lost at 10 months old. She's seeing a daughter that she miscarried at 8 months in pregnancy. She's seeing my dad and her sister. It's just so many things that my mom is experiencing now that no way would she want to come back from. So I know that she experienced the ultimate healing, and yet I believe we still pray for people on earth to be healed, and that God hears those prayers. That's my promise of the day today out of Jeremiah 30:17. For I will restore health to you, and I will heal you of your wounds, says Yahweh, because they have called you an outcast, saying, it is Zion who no man seeks after. Basically, the Lord's going to heal us because people make fun of us for being Christ followers. He will heal, he will restore the things that were taken away. Now I know that he's talking in the Old Testament by being in Jeremiah 30, but the promises of God are the promises of God for all of us. And so if you're praying for somebody, continue to pray. God hears, God heals, and God saves in God's time and in God's way.

song like that. His love is a boundless love. Yeah, I need one more time. Do that trill part again for me. I love it.

0: The Booth Brothers. 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Thanks, guys. We appreciate you so very, very much.
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0: Here's a principle that's easy to read and to want to live, but it doesn't make sense to us financially because God's ways aren't ours. It's the devotion today out of the word for you today. 2 Corinthians 9:8 says, and God is able to bless you abundantly so that in all things, at all times, having all you need, you will abound in all good work. And he who supplies the seed to the sower will increase your store of seed and will enlarge the harvest of your righteousness. You will be enriched in all ways so that you can be generous on all occasions. I mean, you can't get much clearer than that. You give and you're going to get. Just like a restaurant who gives you good service and great food, you're going to go back because they do a good job. The same thing when God gives us opportunities to be generous and we fulfill that opportunity. We help people. We pray for people. We volunteer. We support ministries. We foster a child on the other side of the world. When we give generously, God's like, well, I know what they do. I know they give generously, so I'm going to give to them generously so they can continue to give generously. See, it's a not so vicious circle. And God, oh, you can't outgive God. Let's just put it that way. It doesn't make sense. The checkbook doesn't line up necessarily with God's demands. And yet at the same time, when we do as God wants us to do, when we're faithful to give, he is faithful to supply and to meet, and usually, in my experience anyway, exceed the need.
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0: Sound of Home with Russ and Nancy. It feels like a Monday, but it's a Tuesday because yesterday was so crazy with Pastor's Masters. Yeah. Either way, it's just good to be here with you.
1: Even if it is a Monday on a Tuesday?
0: Yes.
1: Okay.

0: 7 on the Sound of Home. We are Russ and Nancy. We all have our go-to junk food that whether we're stressed, we want to just chill, you know, whatever. It's like, ooh, I would like a whatever, okay? And we don't know why it's our favorite. It just is. It could be it was our favorite in childhood. So right now, get that junk food in your mind. What is your go-to? Chips, peanuts, candy bar, whatever it is. Did you ever think it would be pizza?
1: No, that was very interesting. I was looking at that pizza is considered and happens to be the most popular junk food.
0: But it could just be me. Maybe you're thinking like me, pizza is supper. It's not
1: junk
0: food.
1: Exactly.
0: If I look at Doritos or if I look at pizza, one is junk food, one is supper. I don't understand
1: that. Yeah, but wasn't it one of our presidents that said pizza is, you know, has the complete food groups in it? It's got the dairy and the vegetables, mm-hmm, and the bread and
0: the meat.
1: The meat.
0: It's,
1: yeah,
0: all right there. So I want to go on record.
1: Are you all right,
0: of saying pizza is not junk food.
1: Okay.

0: Russ and Nancy are always up to something.
1: Are you a dunker?
2: I'm not really a dunker. I just pop the whole thing in my mouth and go to chewing.
1: Wow. Have you tried a dunking?
2: I have dunked a time or two, but I can't say that I want to take the time to do that. I just want to eat the cookie.
0: Russ and Nancy, doing life together with you on KWFC.

0: The Sound of Home with Jeff and Sherry Easter, that is over and over. We are Russ and Nancy. I feel like we all have different journeys that we have in life, different episodes of life, and some last a little bit longer than the others. I have been on a lifelong journey into learning to ask for help.
1: Ooh.
0: That's been a struggle. I don't know if I had told you or not, but like I used to work at a Burger King, and I remember when we were doing our training learning how to do the Burger King way, that one of the write-ups on me was that I did not ask for help in certain situations, because in my mind, I've got it, you know, I'm doing it. But I got to tell you, I'm finding it is so much better when I ask for help. And there have been in times here recently that, again, it's all part of a journey to where I've asked Nancy for help, and I could not have done it without you.
1: That's the value of knowing that there's someone there that you can ask for help. And when two people are working together on a project, it gets done a lot faster because you got two brains working on the problem.
0: Right.
1: Well, just imagine it being more than two people. Imagine it being thousands of people all coming together to make something beautiful happen. That's the giving family of the Sound of Home. Giving to support the ministry to make things happen. Mark and Jane from Springfield, Missouri, they are part of the giving family.
0: Yeah, and Mark and Jane, we can't do this without you. You help make KWFC be what it is supposed to be. Thank you.
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0: KWFC, that is Phillips and Banks. We are Russ and Nancy. Thank you for letting us be a part of what you've got going on today. Many things that we do, those hobbies. Nancy likes to crochet and clean house. Those are her two favorite hobbies.
1: No, I wouldn't say that.
0: I like to do a little woodworking and stuff. And I guess so far, one of my favorite projects was something that I did. I had open heart surgery, 8 years ago or so. And this was the first project and the tail end of recovery. Me and my son, he went with me because, I was still a little in the fragile state to pick up this, what would you call it, like a wardrobe thing?
1: I think so, yeah.
0: And it was like in the back corner of this place. It was like $20. It got it. You could see where the mice, the rats have chewed on it and stuff like that. And I was like, yeah, I could do something with that. And we loaded in the truck and I worked on that. That was kind of part of my recovery therapy. And it's still in use today. We turned it into a pantry of sorts, and it's still in use today. And that's one of the things I like to, because I mean, it was, about 3 weeks away from being trash.
1: I mean, for some, it was trash.
0: Yeah, right.
1: And you turned it into something very useful. I did the same thing with Russ's grandmother's vanity chair, and it's the kind that it's made of the black wire, and it had the little filigree back, and it's just like, just a little half back, and it's just the cutest little thing. And when we were cleaning out from Michael's house, that chair was there, and I went, oh, I've got to have that. Or maybe it was from our shed. Anyway, found it, and I decided to give it a little new life. Cleaned it up, put some paint on it, did a new cushion for it yesterday, and that's going to be the new vanity in the bathroom where I get put my makeup on.
0: And it's a way stool.
1: Yeah, it's a stool.
0: Vanity stool.
1: Yeah. It's just a neat way to go, oh, this was Cola Mae's. She used that, and now I'm going to use that, and it has a new life. I love being able to bring something old and make it new again.
0: Is that not just a picture of what God does with us?
1: Oh, yeah,
0: takes us. I mean, we're like in the corner with dust, and you can see where the rats have been chewing on us.
1: 3 weeks away from trash,
0: and he turns that into something else. Turns you into something awesome because he loves you.
2: 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Your Sound of Home forecast. A mainly clear sky overnight. Lows dropping down in the mid to upper 60s. We should see ample sunshine on Wednesday with our high on Wednesday afternoon right around 85. Wednesday night, mainly clear, mid 60s. Thursday, we're going to see ample sunshine. Temperatures still very manageable in the mid 80s. Showers with a chance of storms on Friday, a high near 85. And then we should see drier conditions on Saturday and Sunday. Highs, low 90s Saturday, upper 90s Sunday. I'm meteorologist Sally Russell.

0: Zane and Donna King on The Sound of Home. It's called In Your Hands. We are Russ and Nancy.
1: Matthew 11:28 says, come to me, all you who are weary and burdened, and I will give you rest. A lot of different ways to look at this verse, look at Jesus talking to us. Just those first three words jump out at me. That here's Jesus, all right? And in all of his Jesusness, and he's saying, come to me. It's just like, you know, when you see your friend, you hadn't seen him in a while, or maybe that grandchild hadn't been around, you just, the first word, come here, you know, and when you give him that big old hug, that's Jesus saying, come to me. We get so distracted, so run down, wrung out, that we forget that we've got a place of rest and refuge, and that's in the arms of Jesus. And as the verse continues, all who are weary and burdened, and I will give you rest. There's a certain amount of when you come to Jesus.

0: The Sound of Home. Good afternoon. It's Russ and Nancy, and thank goodness we have coffee. Coffee gets us up going in the morning and keeps us going in the afternoon. And sometimes some of us can even enjoy a cup of coffee after our evening meal. It just really depends on how the caffeine hits you or if decaf will work for you. It is okay to have multiple cups of coffee.
1: Or at least that's what the American Heart Association is now saying, that you can have up to 400 milligrams of caffeine each day, which is about, 8 ounce cups of coffee.
0: Right. And for the ones of us that an 8 ounce cup of coffee is an insult to
1: us. Yeah, it's a sip and a swallow.
0: Right. I mean, we normally have 16 or 12 to 16 ounces in our cup of coffee. You can have still at least two or three of those and you're still good to go.
1: Yeah. I mean, when you say good to go, you know, the thing about the coffee, you know, is the caffeine and what it might be doing, and you're
0: the heart rate
1: and heart rate and heart disease and such as that. They've looked at that and seeing that it's that part is okay. But one thing to keep in mind, though, is that it's not necessarily the amount of cups of coffee, but it's the caffeine.
0: Yes.
1: The caffeine part, because they still have the warnings about the energy drinks and such.
0: True. Too much caffeine can cause some serious damage to, like, your heart rate and things like that. But even though Russ is being very kind and not mentioning this, it would behoove us all to understand when we add a lot of sugar and full cream and milk to our coffees, that is an issue in and of itself.
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Your Sound of Home forecast. We're going to get some relief from the heat on Wednesday and Thursday. Mainly clear skies as we head through the overnight. We'll drop down in the mid to upper 60s. Lots of sun, mid 80s on Wednesday. Wednesday night, mainly clear, mid 60s. I think Thursday we're back with sunny skies and a high near 85. Scattered showers and storms for Friday with a high on Friday into the middle 80s. And then we're back in the 90s for the upcoming weekend. I'm meteorologist Sally Russell.

0: The Sound of Home with Russ and Nancy. That is Tribute Quartet and good news from Jerusalem. We get excited about different things for different reasons and on different days. Probably a regular day would not have me excited about the National Baby Food Festival, but I saw this earlier today and I thought, wow, they're really doing it.
1: That makes you excited?
0: Yes.
1: It makes me want to go out and get a bunch of baby food and try it all around the office to see who would actually eat baby food. Now, I'm not saying enjoy, because for those of us who have had to taste it because of, you know, working with a toddler or whatever, baby food does not have a lot of flavor to it.
0: Really?
1: Yeah, it is.
0: Why do babies, some like part of it and some don't?
1: Well, I think a lot of it has to do with, you know, cream spinach. And when we were learning to
0: just
1: feed
0: spinach,
1: right? When we were feeding our children, it was spoonful of spinach, yeah, spoonful of applesauce, because it was a way to, the sweetness kind of negated the of the spinach. Even green beans, it's just bland.
0: In Fremont, Michigan, the home of the Gerber Baby Food Company, are having the National Baby Food Festival. Begins tomorrow. Thousands of visitors are expected. They're going to have baby food eating contests by adults and a baby crawl race.

0: Sound of Home, that's Southbound, and no better than that. We are Russ and Nancy, and many of us should know better than that, especially when it comes to junk food. We'll want it, and we'll get it, and we'll eat it, and then we'll go, oh, I should have known better than that. But still, junk food, it's our go-to, like when we're stressed or we just want to eat something. We all have our favorites, and now they have tailored it down to what is the favorite in different states. That's always mm-hmm. problematic because so many areas around the state like different things.
1: Yeah, I would think so too. Like for Alabama, they say that the favorite snack food or junk food,
0: yeah.
1: is Butterfinger.
0: Do you wouldn't eat a Butterfinger?
1: I mean, if it was okay. offered to me, I'm okay. not going to say no. I don't like that.
0: But a lot of us don't like because it gets stuck in your teeth and
1: That's the good thing about Butterfinger and Snickers. You can eat a Snickers bar and then 15, 20, 30 minutes later, you're still ooh, peanuts.

0: 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So let's say it'll make a difference on your drive now.
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0: 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There's a general overall excitement in the air as we think about the lives that are touched by the ministry of KWFC, The Sound of Home. There's expectancy in the air with how many more lives that this ministry is going to reach, knowing that thousands and thousands of people are touched each and every week from the music and the messages that go out from this radio station. 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

0: KWFC, if these walls could talk, that's greater vision. We are Russ and Nancy. And thank you for listening wherever you are listening. You could be right across the street in the car. Man, that is so cool. You could be across the, you could be in South Carolina listening to KWFC.
1: 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And we want to know where you're listening from. And we want to hear you tell us.
0: Yeah, so grab the KWFC app, open it up, tap on that mobile mic feature, and then with your voice,
1: yeah,
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3: Your Sound of Home forecast. A mainly clear sky overnight. Lows dropping down in the mid to upper 60s. We should see ample sunshine on Wednesday with our high on Wednesday afternoon right around 85. Wednesday night, mainly clear, mid 60s. Thursday, we're going to see ample sunshine. Temperatures still very manageable in the mid 80s. Showers with a chance of storms on Friday, a high near 85. And then we should see drier conditions on Saturday and Sunday. Highs, low 90s Saturday, upper 90s Sunday. I'm meteorologist Sally Russell.

0: KWFC with Russ and Nancy, along with Joseph Habedank. That's The Basement.
1: There is a circus trick where the clown or the entertainer starts spinning a plate on a rod, okay? And then he starts spinning another one. So he's got two plates spinning at the same time on this rod suspended. And then he starts a third one. Then he has to go back to the first one and give it a little bit more momentum. Mm-hmm. And then he puts a fourth plate up. So now he's got four plates spinning, and he's got to keep them all going at the same time. And you're starting to get a little anxious watching him going, oh, no, oh, no. So the fifth plate starts when the first one starts wobbling like it's fixing to fall. And he wrenches over there, and he gets it spinning. That's our lives. For many of us, yeah. We have so many plates spinning, and it's like, I can't keep them all going. Take just a minute and say, wait a minute, who gave me all these plates to spin? Was it God, or was it somebody else's expectations? Mm. See, that hits me hard too, which is the whole reason behind Matthew 11:28. Come to me, all you are weary.

0: Justified Quartet on the Sound of Home. It's called Beyond the Storm. We are Russ and Nancy. Now, the generation that was raised up before there was internet, that group learned a lot. They learned how to entertain themselves because you couldn't just say, "Mom, I'm bored," and they say, "Go pick up a tablet." They learned how to be creative and to use their brains to imagine so many war stories and cowboys and Indians and all the things, you know, the forts that you made and having a good time with little. Are we teaching our children that now? Or have we've gotten to where we enable them so much and we take all the difficulties out of their life? Are we teaching them not to be resilient and be able to bounce back when troubles come their way?
1: So we got to teach reading, writing, and resilience.
0: Yes, we do. And a lot of that is letting them know that it's okay to be bored. Find something to do to entertain yourself.
1: Yeah.
0: Oh, now that is a little inconvenience. What do we need to do to get over that? Not removing the inconvenience.
1: Problem solving, overcoming, instead of having it handed to you and done for you, because those children grow up to be whiny.
0: Yeah, and those children grow up to be the adults that are running our country.
1: Whiny.
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Your Sound of Home forecast. We're going to get some relief from the heat on Wednesday and Thursday. Mainly clear skies as we head through the overnight. We'll drop down in the mid to upper 60s. Lots of sun, mid 80s on Wednesday. Wednesday night, mainly clear, mid 60s. I think Thursday we're back with sunny skies and a high near 85. Scattered showers and storms for Friday with a high on Friday into the middle 80s. And then we're back in the 90s for the upcoming weekend. I'm meteorologist Sally Russell.

0: The Gann Brothers on The Sound of Home with Every Time I Fall. Every time we fall, we've got Jesus there ready to catch us. A lot of times when we are in that state, we need someone to pray for us. Someone to remind us that Jesus is there. Someone to pray for us. That is the reason for the prayer team to be there. A group of amazing volunteers who are ordinary people. You know, they just have this heart to pray, and God's called on them to be a part of our prayer team. That could be your calling. You could be someone that God has said, I want you to be a part of this prayer team.
1: So, of course, now the first thing, whenever, you know, we hear something, maybe that's something I could do, or, you know, maybe God wants me to do that. The first thing is, well, I don't know how, and I don't know what, and all those questions, just put them out of your mind. Linda and her team, mm-hmm. they will give you the resources needed. Mm-hmm. Basically, it's just up to you to make that first step and say, yes, I'm willing to be a prayer line volunteer. Find out all about it at kwfc.org.

0: KWFC with Russ and Nancy. It is National Junk Food Day. How about that? What a day to celebrate. I mean, you know, you've got all the big holidays and then they bury this one, right?
1: Yeah, it's like go to your local convenience store and just celebrate. I mean, if you could go in there and pick absolutely anything, what would be the thing that you grab first?
0: I don't know. It'd have to be some kind of chocolate.
1: You think so?
0: For me, it would have to be some kind of chocolate. And I was thinking about I think the little hostess cakes that have like the creamy in the middle and this like chocolate and it's got like a chocolate icing on it.
1: You mean like the cupcakes or like a ho-ho?
0: Like a ho-ho.
1: Oh, okay. Yeah. You like that?
0: That or they have... Somebody has them. They're kind of long, like a ding dong. They're long. They're a little chocolate frosting,
1: and then the white
0: stuff in there. So, my mom raised two boys, and me and my brother, we really appreciated the junk food.
1: Yes.
0: And to keep us from just going through it and eating it, she would put it in the freezer. Well, guess how we learned to like to eat. Mm-hmm. That junk food. Mm-hmm. And now that's really the only way I would eat those things if they're frozen.
1: And I can verify that because when we go and we get like these chocolate fudge covered cookies. Mm-hmm. It's like I have to put them in the refrigerator in the outside garage refrigerator, right. And it's a treat to go out there to get the cookies because you know they're not in the house to make it easy accessible.
0: So, however you celebrate National Junk Food Day, just please celebrate responsibly and wipe the corner of your mouth.

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0: The Sound of Home with Russ and Nancy. Thanks for hanging out with us today. This week on Faith Country Now, which is Thursdays at 5, we're going to highlight some of the best faith country music you have ever heard.
1: And we're also going to be celebrating Christmas in July.
0: What is the date of this Thursday?
1: It's like the 23rd, I believe.
0: It is the 23rd, yeah. So it is almost Christmas in July.
1: So we'll see you Thursday at 5. It's Faith Country Now.
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3: Your Sound of Home forecast. A mainly clear sky overnight. Lows dropping down in the mid to upper 60s. We should see ample sunshine on Wednesday with our high on Wednesday afternoon right around 85. Wednesday night, mainly clear, mid 60s. Thursday, we're going to see ample sunshine. Temperatures still very manageable in the mid 80s. Showers with a chance of storms on Friday, a high near 85. And then we should see drier conditions on Saturday and Sunday. Highs, low 90s Saturday, upper 90s Sunday. I'm meteorologist Sally Russell.

0: Great song from the Bible Tones on the Sound of Home. It's called Sound the Alarm. We are Russ and Nancy.
1: So we look at scripture, we read the verses, and some of the time it like ding, it hits. We know exactly what's going on. Sometimes we have to look at places to get a better description as to what is going on, what's the setting, how is this, you know, working there, how does it work today, and all of that, which I think is all well and good. We just have to be careful who we're looking at. This passage of scripture has kind of met with some, I don't want to say debate, but there's different people look at it different ways. Matthew 11:28, come to me, all you who are weary and burdened, and I will give you rest. Some think Jesus here is talking about how there's like all the other teachings and everything that's going on. There are a lot of conditions. You needed to do this and jump through this hoop and be this way here and be that way there and all the other influences that were going on there. And it got to where it was like, you know, I don't know if I can do this thing. And Jesus is saying, hey, the way I do things, my way, it's a whole lot better. I will give you rest. Take away all the stress in the you just be you, and I'll be me, and we'll see how that works out.

0: KWFC, the sound of home. God is listening. This triumphant quartet. We are Russ and Nancy. Well, David had done this back in 2021, and it took a lot of time and practice and preparation and a little bit of physics. And then it turned out somebody came along and did it a little bit better.
1: So this inspired David to do a little bit better also. He went to work. He took a little different training approach this time. He did some rethinking with his overall stacking strategy.
0: That too, yeah.
1: And then he did it. David Rush reclaimed the Guinness World Record for balancing toilet paper rolls on his head. He stacked 95 and held them for 30 seconds.
0: Not impressed? Well, what did you balance on your head today?
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Your Sound of Home forecast. We're going to get some relief from the heat on Wednesday and Thursday. Mainly clear skies as we head through the overnight. We'll drop down in the mid to upper 60s. Lots of sun, mid 80s on Wednesday. Wednesday night, mainly clear, mid 60s. I think Thursday we're back with sunny skies at a high near 85. Scattered showers and storms for Friday with a high on Friday into the middle 80s. And then we're back in the 90s for the upcoming weekend. I'm meteorologist Sally Russell.

0: series on The Sound of Home with This Old Sinner Testifies. We are Russ and Nancy. A lot of us go out of our way to help our children however we can, within reason. So when our Oklahoma kids, Josiah and Lauren, said, hey, we need some help taking care of the dogs while we go on vacation. And we're like, well, sure, we'll help keep the pups, no problem. And we had to work out a half and half route to go pick them up and bring them back.
1: Yeah, that's what I was doing last Friday.
0: Yeah. And so we've had them for just over the weekend right now. And it has totally uprooted the balance of power in our house.
1: I hadn't even thought about that. Yeah.
0: We have added the princess and the pauper. And I say that only because their little Dotson Cleo acts like a little princess.
1: Oh, yeah.
0: And their ragamuffin.
1: That's the word I was going to use.
0: Yeah, their ragamuffin mix breed dog, Theo, he is kind of like the pauper. Because he just looks. He has these sad eyes, and he's so calm and
1: somebody
0: generous.
1: Somebody love me.
0: He looks that way. And they've joined Goose, who was the ruler of the house, who was already being usurped by Momo because he's like the court jester. And then Finley has been banished to the outside, and Isabel doesn't even know what day it is.
1: She's kind of like the queen mother.
0: Yeah, because she's so old, she barely hears anymore. And so, yes, if you counted all that up, there are six dogs living at our house right now. And it is crazy.
1: Crazier.

0: The Sound of Home with the Browns and Better Days Ahead. We are Russ and Nancy. Today is National Junk Food Day.
1: Who would have thought that there would be a day for junk food?
0: I'm just glad there is.
1: It's not an excuse to go off your diet.
0: No, and they say every state has a favorite junk food. They've different people have done surveys and stuff like that. And looking at the list here, Texas, favorite junk food is Funyuns.
1: Oh,
0: I can't remember the last time I had Funyuns. I think I was drinking a ginger ale the last time I ate Funyuns.
1: Funyuns are these ring-shaped, chip-like things that kind of, I don't want to say they taste like onions, but they have that onion powdery kind of.
0: Yeah.
1: But they're light and they're kind of puffy, almost like a onion flavored Cheetos.
0: Okay.
1: But they are good. They are. So I find it odd that the entire state of Texas likes Funyuns, but you know what? Okay. But
0: you know what's interesting about this list?
1: What?
0: I only see one state where their favorite junk food is M&M's.
1: Oh, okay. So what state and are you going to move to?
0: I know there are 1, 2, 3, 4, 5. Just a cursory look. 5 states where their favorite junk food is Kit Kat. Kit Kat doing better than M&M's.
1: Well, Sour Patch is pretty high on the list,
0: too. I was just kind of in the chocolate family there.
1: That's all he thinks about is just chocolate.

0: Greater Vision on the Sound of Home and So Much God. We are Russ and Nancy with a big thank you to Michaela from Rogersville, Missouri.
1: Thank you, Michaela, for what you do to financially support the ministry of KWFC.
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0: Amber Lynn with Bathroom Floor on the Sound of Home. We are Russ and Nancy. This ministry is growing by leaps and bounds. People are finding it. They're finding a place that shares Jesus, that shares this good old gospel music. They're loving the country vibe that they're getting on Thursday evenings, and we're so happy about that. We're so happy that you're finding a place that you can listen to and to trust and hear God in the music and the message that you hear. But with all that, we really would love to know where you're listening from.
1: Where are you listening from? Are you in Texas? Are you in Oklahoma? Are you in Canada?
0: Or are you in Tokyo, Japan? We have heard from so many places, but we haven't heard from you yet. 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

0: 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The infinite scroll.
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0: KWFC with Russ and Nancy. How do you eat an elephant?
1: One bite at a time.
0: Why would you eat an elephant?
2: Because you're hungry.
0: Okay. Well, that's usually used to illustrate about how, I mean, you got to set your mind to it.
1: Mm-hmm.
0: You can't do it all at once. You just got one little bite, one step. You know, like that Christmas musical claymation one when the I think it's was it about Santa Claus, young Santa Claus, and there's time to walk, and it's 1 foot in front of the other. You got to take it step by step.
1: Mm-hmm.
0: I'm kind of dating myself there, but that's what popped into my head. That's the pictures that I see, and because if we try to tackle it all at once, we get overwhelmed, mm-hmm. and we give up. We don't work it all the way through.
2: And this also holds true if we're trying to make differences in our family life. If we want to, you know, get back to God, we want to be praying at dinner time, we want to be reading our Bible, we want to learn more. You can't do it all at one time. Why not just start with let's read a chapter and then pray right before dinner? Just if that sounds overwhelming, read one verse and then ask God to bless it and move on. And then the next day, and then the next day. A little bit at a time can make huge changes in your life and the life of your family.
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0: KWFC. Come on now. We got a shout. That's the Allens. And we're Russ and Nancy.
1: Why is it that we wait until we're just overloaded and stressed out before we go, God, I just can't do this. Why do we do that?
0: Yeah, I don't know.
1: I mean, I'm guilty. I'm guilty of taking on saying, yes, I'll do that. I'll do that. I'll do that. And then all of a sudden, I've got all this to do. I can't do it. God, what give me wisdom. Well, you know what? What if I ask for wisdom before I accepted all the different tasks? See, that's what we all need to do is just go, okay, God, give me wisdom in my daily life. And not wait until we're so stressed out that we just are overwhelmed. See, God wants us to come to him before we get to that verge of I'm done. You know, that's the straw. If we're in the habit of going to him daily, we're going to keep from getting to that point. Matthew 11:28 says, come to me, all of you who are weary and burdened, and I will give you rest.

0: If this year already feels like a lot, let this song remind you, hope hasn't gone anywhere.
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